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0: Trick or Trey right there. Would neighbors know my name? I like the idea of throwbacks in a countdown. Somebody requested it. I'm like, run it. Let's do it. Might have to keep that going, man. A throwback for the countdown. Yeah, song number six tonight for the top 8 at 8 right here on 93 Points of the Beat. I'm DJ WizKid. Coming up next, we're going to keep this thing moving, trying to get to that top spot. Song number one. And it's the last countdown for the week. By the way, though, too, want to put you on game on this. Getting ready to jump into 4th of July weekend. Shout out if you got the day off tomorrow, right? I'll be outside because it's my birthday tomorrow. Got a lot going on. I ain't going to hold you. But all weekend long, some of your favorite DJs will be live in the mix, man. It's an all-star mix party, so make sure you keep it locked right here on your radio and your free iHeartRadio app. I ain't know that.
1: 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This 4th of July weekend.

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0: song of the summer right there. Shout out to Young Miami. Spin that. Song number four for the top 8 to 8 right here on 93.2 The Beat. Keeping this thing moving.
1: Number three.
0: Mariah, the science is checking in. Is it a crime?

0: Hey, that's a big tune right there, man. You know, if I'm gonna mix, I'm gonna get that Afrobeat vibe going. You know what I mean? Dave with Tems, Rain Dance, song number 2 on 93, Pointer to Beat. I'm DJ WizKid. I'm not gonna hold it up any longer.
1: Number 1.
0: Top spots going to Gunna, Burna Boy, WGFT.

0: Yeah, it's 93 Point of the Beat. I'm DJ Wiz Kid rocking on you late night. And I want to put you up on game. Tomorrow's going to be your last day. For one, shouts to my cancers. I'm a cancer, the biggest cancer there is, man. And showing love to all my cancers for real. My birthday's tomorrow, so I'll take all the birthday love on Instagram. But tomorrow, before we jump into the 4th of July weekend, if you're not off, whether you're off or not, we got one more day of keywords, man. 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

Yeah, yeah, it's 93 Point to the Beat, man. You're Shirley Wiz Kid. Got your radio on lock. Coming up next, I got a throwback from Biggie with Juicy. And after that, I'm going to put you on game. We getting ready for new music Friday. I'll tell you what new music, what new albums are dropping at midnight. In the meantime, here's Kehlani Usher with Should've Never. Turn me up.

0: Yep, Snotty 3 pointed the beat, man. It's a Wiz Kid radio takeover. And let me put you on game. Coming up at midnight, the DJ and me got to tell you this. Coming up at midnight, it's New Music Friday, right? New music dropping on my birthday. And at midnight, we got some stuff dropping, man. We got a whole new Ken Carson project. If you don't know who Ken Carson is, after this album drop, you're definitely going to find out, man. It's called Experiment. So that's going to be dropping. Rilo got a new album. It's called Skate Dropping. Rico Nasty got a single with, it's called Cupcake. And then there's 24 Hours of Made in Tokyo. Got a record called Slide dropping at midnight. If anything's bumping, yeah, we gonna get it on for you, man. All-Star Mix Party this freaking weekend. A lot of different DJs from around the city and the area. It's gonna be checking in. Going live in the mix right here on your radio and your free iHeartRadio app. But if it's popping, best believe we gonna get it on. Right? But keep it live, babe. I got more joints up next. Like that Breezy, Obvious. I'm gonna turn you up.
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0: 93.2 to beat, man. You're Shirley WizKid. Got your radio and lock. And coming up next, though, we're going to turn it up a little bit more. I'm going live in the mix. It's all about the WizKid show. So if you got a song you want to hear, something you've been bumping, let me know. I'm on Instagram with it at DJ WIZ. K-I-D-D, shoot me a DM. Let me know what song you want to hear, and I got you, all right? Definitely representing for all of my cancers. We July 2nd cancer. Shout out to you. My birthday's tomorrow, right? July 3rd. So if you're a July 3rd cancer, you share your birthday with me, shout out to you, too. All right? We definitely going to ride and slide, man, because one thing about it for sure, them cancers, we going to go.
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0: We sliding down, it's 93 points to the beat. 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Is that Drizzy? 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

0: 93 Point to the Beat, man. You're surely DJ WizKid. Got your radio on lock. But I want to put you up on game real quick, man. Tomorrow, we are jumping into the weekend. Weekend starts on a Friday. Shouts if you got the day off tomorrow. You know, radio's still going to be on, so we're going to be up in here in the studio getting it in. Nonetheless, though, tapping with me. Tomorrow's my birthday, so I'm going to be outside with it a little bit, man. I may or may not be me, depending on how I'm acting. You know what I mean? But hit me up at DJ WIZKIDD this Saturday. I'll be hosting the huge 4th of July celebration with the city of Jacksonville. You know, every year they do the fireworks downtown. Well, they got live music, bands, food trucks. They got not an open bar, but a bar that's open for sale. You know what I mean? Don't let me say the wrong thing. And I'll be hosting it all, man. And 9 o'clock is going to be the biggest fireworks celebration the city of Jacksonville has ever done. So it's going to be huge to celebrate 250 for America. But nonetheless, wanted to put you up on game real quick.
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my vibe right there, man. It's 93, Point to the Beat. You're Shirley Wiz Kid. Got your radio on lock on this late night. Keep this thing moving, though. Lil Uzi Vert would just wanna rock. And if you got a request, that DJ Wiz Kid, tap in, all right? In the meantime, we keeping it on chill.

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0: 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I'm DJ Wizkid, about to get a body here before I do. Mariah the Scientist is burning blue, and I got a throwback from 50 Cent. All right. But make sure you tap it in tomorrow. Tomorrow with 8 a.m. is going to be your next chance to win that money. $2,500. 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And that's it. We're going to wrap up that cash. Also, starting tomorrow is the All-Star Mix Party. Some of your favorite DJs from the city live in the mix all weekend long. 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I'm going to be celebrating my birthday, so I ain't going to know if I'm coming or am I going. I ain't going to know. It's going to be one of them type of weekends right there. You feel me?
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right, about to get about it here, man. Appreciate you for rocking with me. Be smart, be safe. A holla back Saturday, 9 o'clock. Put them fireworks right here in the city, man. It's the beat, know that.

All right, y'all, Dr. The People's Choice, kicking it with you right here on this Friday. Welcome to the weekend, baby. Listen, we're getting ready for the 4th, and of course, shout out to everybody, man, grilling, chilling, and of course, getting them crab pots ready for the weekend, doing what you do, but just make sure you do it responsibly and have a great time and be safe, all right? I got music on the way from Ye and Lauryn Hill. It's called Can't Wait. I got some Outkast on the way with Miss Jackson. We'll throw back for you this hour. And don't forget, Duval, to make sure you join me this Saturday at Cuba Libre for the Red, White, and Boots Day Party. All my line dancers, sliders, and steppers in the city. It's going to be major. Go to my Instagram for more details at DJ Dr. Doom DDP. Right now, his new music from Brent.

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0: I got more hip-hop and R&B coming at you right here on the BEX to the T. And don't forget, man, you still got a chance to win this Money on the Beat with a USA giveaway. That's right. We're trying to hook you up with your share of $250,000 as America turns 250 tomorrow. 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You got four chances a day to win this money. 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You heard me? Up next, though, let's get back to music. I got more of your favorite hip-hop and R&B on the way. Keep it locked.
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I got music on the way this hour from Chris Breezy and Bryson Tiller with It Depends. I got music on the way from Giveon as well. New music called Jezebel and more of your favorite hip-hop and R&B right here on the BET to the T. But let's get back to music right now with my man Johnny Venus. It's called Want You Back on the beat.

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1: 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It's for all my scammers and my kid money.

0: I got more hip-hop and R&B coming at you right here on The Beat. Dopped on The People's Choice, doing what I do. Remember, Duval, hey, make sure you pop out, man, this Monday, Martini Monday. We got a brand new location for you, man, for the month of July. Oh, yeah, it's going down to New Babylon right there, 8650 Bay Meadows Road. Oh, yeah, it's going down. We're on the south side in Bay Meadows this Monday. All right, doors open at 7 p.m. for the new location for the month of July for Martini Monday, the 26th anniversary tour. Now, I'm calling all my cancers out there to celebrate your birthday. If you want to get on that birthday list, call or text 904-257-3374 right now. You get complimentary entry for this Monday night. That's 904-257-3374. Or go to my Instagram at DJ.TheDoomDDP and get hooked up on that birthday guest list for this Monday night at Martini Monday. It's going down to Babylon and Bay Metals. Up next, more of your favorite hip-hop and R&B. 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

0: 9-11 at the Valley Adelinic. Big Master P vibe, no limit. Ballin' hard on another hemisphere. Somebody tell them people Mr. Hem is here.
1: Whoa, whoa, whoa, whoa, whoa, whoa.
0: Mr. Hem.

0: Put me any place on the map, cause I'm him. Never chase bread, chase the vision. Make your word when you see it, be the business. No cap, God, I'm a witness. Success feel better, independent. 9-11 at the Valley, Adel in it. Big Master P vibe, no limit. Falling hard on another hemisphere. Somebody tell them people Mr. Hem is here.
1: Whoa, whoa, whoa, whoa, whoa, whoa.
0: Mr. Hem is here.
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0: Mr. Hem.

0: All right, y'all, Dr. Hold it down for you right here on the beat. Keep it the jams popping for you on this 4th of July weekend. We're getting ready to set the holiday on fire. And we got also a mixed party on the beat this weekend. She knows it's going to be crazy. I got Big Glow coming up for you with Yeah Glow. I got some Tupac coming up for you, a little throwback with their mama. And right now, let's get back to music with Isaiah Rashad. It's called Same Trip on the beat.
1: Turn me up a little bit.

0: Happy Friday, baby. It's the fourth weekend. We're getting ready to set it off as America turns 250. Shouts to you and yours. Have a safe, wonderful, happy 4th of July holiday weekend. But listen, Duval, Bootsy and Webby coming to town July 11th at the Moran Theater. Man, it's going down. Oh, yeah, you don't want to miss it. And guess what? 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All right? 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

All right, y'all, more hip-hop and R&B coming at you right here on the BEA to the T, Doctor on the People's Choice, doing what I do. Remember, Duval, if you got something you want to hear, hit me on my IG, Snap, or TikTok at DJ Dr. Doom DDP. But I got music on the way from Flipper T this hour, Affirmations. I got some Leon Thomas on the way with Mutt, and I got some J. Cole and PJ with new music called Legacy. Right now, let's get back to music with Lil Uzi Vert. It's What You're Saying on the beat. I don't need-

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0: out on the People's Choice doing what I do. Remember, hey, listen, of course, the 4th of July is getting ready to set it off for you right here in the city, and I want you to be safe. Have a great holiday weekend right here from 93.3 to Beat, baby. But don't forget, it's your last chance to win this $250,000, man. That's right, today. Oh, yeah, man. So whenever you listen, start listening at the break, during the Breakfast Club at 8 a.m., you got 4 chances to win this money in the USA giveaway. We got your chance to win your share of $250,000. So whenever you hear that keyword today, enter it at 933thebeatjams.com, and you could be $2,500 richer instantly right here on the beat. All right, that's how we're doing it, trying to put this money in your pocket. All right, but listen to all, I'm telling you right now, we got a big weekend for you of events, entertainment as well. So make sure you go to my Instagram to see where I'll be at all weekend long, sending it off in the city at DJ Dr. Doom DDP. All right, Shay Diddy is up next on the beat. Let's get it.
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0: Represent hip-hop and R&B, 93.3 Jams. What's up? It's Ariel with you on this Friday morning. One of my favorite songs just got added to the playlist, Kehlani and Usher, Shoulda Never. That is straight ahead. Gonna kick off the next set of back-to-back music. 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All right? 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Cool. 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

93.3 The Beat Gems. What's up? It's Ariel with you on this Friday morning. I saw a little bit of discourse on Threads because there was a woman who asked, how was slavery 300 years and America's only turning 250? Like, the math ain't mathin'. But it does, and I'll tell you why in about three more songs. That includes T.I. next.

0: 93.3 The Beat Jams, representing hip-hop and R&B. Brent Faiyaz, Butterflies, to start off that next set of music on our Friday together. We got to keep that playlist rolling, baby. We are almost to the 4th of July. 250 years, that's what America is celebrating. And the Goyles have questions because they said, wait a minute, how is slavery 300 years old, but America only 250? Make it make sense. Mind you, friend, the colonies existed for like 150 years before America became a country in 1776. And then, you know what? Sometimes we just all don't know stuff. And it's okay to ask a question. I hated how people got in the comment section like, oh, you are stupid. Because why would you? Hey, friend, just tell that lady and move on.
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Represent hip-hop and R&B, 93.3 Jams. What's up? It's Ariel with you on our Friday morning together. Now, we know for certain, T.I. is never going to give us a Versus. And now Lil Wayne said, you know what? Take my name out of the hat, too, because I'm not doing Versus either. I'll talk about that, and let's see. Let's do two more songs. Three more, actually. T. Grizzly, after Dave and Tim's. Thanks for listening.

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1: What's up, though? What you want? I'm about to pull up on you right quick. You got a man. What they got to do with me? Come outside right quick.
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1: What's up? It's Ariel with you on this Friday morning. Still got T.I. Mr. Him headed in your direction. Never going to be a versus with T.I. I know. At one point he said he would. Then he said that's broke folks behavior. He don't want to be a part of it. Lil Wayne also coming for it, being the latest rapper to say, yeah, I'm not doing a versus. Because basically he said nobody can match his catalog and he'd embarrass whoever steps up. And I know over the years fans have said like Jay-Z, Drake, or Kendrick Lamar should go toe-to-toe with Lil Wayne. And I could see Drake and Kendrick. I can't see Jay-Z just because, like, Jay-Z is not really Wayne's peer. You know what I mean? So, like, the catalogs look different for different reasons. I don't know if any of that matters. You be the judge, because I want to stay out of this.
2: 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Giving a hand. 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Giving opportunity. Giving dignity. Imagine what could happen if we all gave at the...
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19: 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Somebody tell them people Mr. Hem is here.
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0: Put me any place on the map, cause I'm him. 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Somebody tell them people Mr. Hem is here.
1: Whoa, whoa, whoa, whoa, whoa, whoa.
0: Mr. Hem is here.
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2: 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Hey, it's Ariel on all socials. You can find me at OL. Yeah, let me know, where you going this 4th of July? Going to somebody's house? They got plates. Lil Baby is next.

0: 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Keep the music rolling. The Drake Too Hard for the Radio on our Friday morning together. What's up? It's Ariel. Real quick, what you doing this 4th of July?
1: 4th of July, meeting friends, and we're going to have a barbecue. So I'm very excited about that.
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0: And for adults with type 2 diabetes and known heart disease, Jardiance can lower the risk of cardiovascular death too. 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

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Yeah, that is OHELLEYEA.

93.3 The Beat Jams. Hey, it's Ariel with you on this Friday morning. Right into Coily Rae, Better Than Yours we go. Why is there a Ugandan general trying to fight Jay-Z for Beyonce? It's a wild story. We'll get into it in two more songs. See you on Thomas next.

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Rick Ross, Minx in Miami, kicking off that next set of back-to-back music on our Friday together. What's up? It's Ariel. Did you know there was a Ugandan military chief going viral? Because basically he said, Jay-Z, you need to either hand over Beyonce voluntarily, or you can fight to the death for her. Winner takes B. The thing about it is, I would have cackled and been like, that's so silly, if he had not been talking about it at the United Nations. Because what are you doing? Granted. Not too much on Uganda, because, you know, America is not doing that great at the United Nations themselves. But what are you doing? That man also said he richer than Jay-Z. He got these cattle back home. B, we leaving or what?

0: Sister Strut at Vistar Ballpark on Saturday, October the 3rd. 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

0: 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Let's get in a Young Miami for this Friday morning. Summer Walker is next.
1: Miami. 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

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And boom, just like that, she's playing.

0: 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Us and K-Line should have never gonna keep that music rolling straight ahead. What's up? It's Ariel. What you doing for the 4th of July?
1: What I am doing on the 4th is going to one of my best friends. She's having a party, and I'm very excited. And we're going to probably get really drunk.
0: No, I feel you, because like my brother-in-law, he's going to do the barbecue, right, at my mom and dad's house. Go over there, get my plate, watch a couple little fireworks that my sister bought, and then I'm going back home to rub my feet together. What you doing? Hit me up on the Talkback Mike.
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0: Represent hip-hop and R&B, 93.3 Jams. Brent Fire, guys, keeping the music rolling with Butterfly straight ahead. That's going to start the next set of music on our playlist. What's up? It's Ariel. All right, let's talk about America turning 250 years old. Yes, we have your chance to win $2,500 to travel the great U.S. of A. That's happening at 8 a.m. this morning. I also saw a little discourse on Threads where a lady was asking, and I think she genuinely just did not know. She was asking, how was slavery 300 years and America is only 250 years old? Like, the math ain't math. And I don't think she was asking, like, conspiracy theory-wise, just, like, for real. So, yeah, the colonies existed for 150, and then, you know, it started being recognized as a country after that. So 250 is the country, but there was 150 years of colonization, also while slavery, chattel slavery, existed on this continent. Just in case you were wondering, because it's okay.
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93.3 The Beat Gems. Hey, it's Ariel with you on this Friday morning. I know New Music Friday is very sparse, but there are still songs that we could talk about to add to your playlist. We'll get into that. By the way, let's get into Johnny Venus. Jack Harlow is next.

0: everybody. It's DJ Envy, Just Hilarious, Charlamagne Tha God. We are The Breakfast Club. Lauren LaRosa's here as well. We got a special guest in the building.
1: Yes, indeed.
0: Maya,
2: hey,
0: welcome.
3: Good morning.
2: How you
3: beautiful.
2: Doing?
0: Is this your first time here?
3: You.
1: Is it?
2: I think so.
0: Wow. Good morning,
2: Maya.
0: How you feeling?
2: I've met everybody before.
1: How's your energy this morning? How you feel?
2: Good. I got a good, nice rest.
1: Okay.
2: Mm-hmm.
1: That's important.
2: Tacos for Taco Tuesday.
1: Hey,
4: nice.
2: Cinco de Mayo.
1: She's married to a Mexican, so
3: she is.
1: Every day
3: she's also black as well. So, it's, yes. I'm married to a black Mexican.
2: I'm good. How are y'all doing?
1: New
2: good.
1: Album, Retrospect.
2: Yes, sir.
1: What does this album mean to you?
2: This album is a journey back into time, the time that influenced me to sign up for music. You know, when I fell in love with music for the first time, it was literally soul. Funk, R&B that filled my household. Final days, the collection that my parents had. A lot of dancing going on, a lot of singing going on in the living room. But culture as well.
4: Mm.
2: The block parties, the skating rinks, those gatherings where your family would come over, laughter, children playing. So it's a celebration.
1: Nobody could look at you and tell you grew up in that era, by the way.
3: Like,
2: really?
3: Literally,
1: you
3: know,
1: like no.
2: Oh, no, I'm a 70s baby.
1: I know.
2: Yeah. So the whole experience.
3: But I'm glad that you said that, because we were listening to the album and I instantly got Prince.
2: Yeah.
3: So it was like, that was totally intentional.
2: Oh, yes.
3: Yeah.
2: The Minneapolis sound.
0: Absolutely.
2: I've worked with Jam and Lewis before, performed with Prince before. But that whole era of funk, the performance, the aesthetics, the fashion, you know, the little eye expressions, the facial expressions and the hand gestures, just the ultimate performers during that time, the rehearsals. You know, I'm a musician's daughter.
3: Yeah.
2: And it really inspired me. I've done stuff like that before on previous albums. I did a Rick James cover, but I just wanted to embody a whole body of work, which is what an album is to me. Mm-hmm. So Retrospect is literally digging into the crates of my influences and going back into time, those joyful times of my childhood that first influenced me and introduced me to music.
1: Well, don't worry, fast performer with Prince either.
3: Yes.
1: What was that like?
2: It was beautiful. You know, I got to see him two nights in a row at the O2 in London, and he had a lot of artists join him. And I learned a lot just by being there for two nights. There was a jam session, of course, afterward at the Indigo. And, of course, the conversation about independency, you know, the first conversation. I'd met him before that. But he was a big advocate of empowerment, no sampling, playing an instrument, all of those things, and then really investing in your craft. And they were gems that were dropped. See, I'm not Prince. And I started this independent journey very early before it was a thing.
1: Planet Nine.
2: And Planet Nine is my label. And I didn't necessarily know what it was all about when I stepped into that new territory. And he was the person that was the voice of reason that sort of kept me on that path, even when it got tough. You know, it requires you to, of course, finance 100%. That's the way I've done it. And, you know, grind. But also wear several different hats and wear many roles. And it's been a beautiful educational journey of empowerment, but learning. And then also developing relationships when you become the label yourself. And figuring it out. Because, you know, the business of music and then also the technological side of things changes.
3: Yeah.
2: Every few weeks, there's a new platform. Yeah. So it was really wonderful just to be in his presence, but also to receive the spiritual conversations, the business conversations, the new business models, the rehearsal conversations, finding your niche conversations, the performance aspect of it, and then encouragement.
1: How ahead of his time was he?
2: Oh, I mean, he was in his own world. He was one of one, playing over 17 instruments. You know, I don't know anybody that does that.
3: Yeah.
2: And was very passionate, meticulous, very detail-oriented. I witnessed him doing a sound check at the O2 both nights. And so I actually ran into him on my way to my sound check, coming from his sound check. And he was out there mixing on the board in the front of house.
0: Wow.
2: And he cares that much about how the audience or the listener receives the art, down to the mixing. And so, you know, I get asked often, how come there's been an 8-year gap in between albums? I mean, I too have really taken my time to be in that process of mixing. This is the first album that I am releasing independently in Dolby Atmos, as well as Sony 360 Spatial Audio, which is an immersive experience, so that you're inside of the music, surround sound.
1: Okay.
0: Like when you go to movie theater.
2: 360 degrees. Gotcha. But now that, you know, they're doing this with music now versus just soundtracks for films.
1: You know, it's interesting because you said this is your first studio album in 8 years. It makes me think, were you protecting your piece or protecting your artistry?
2: Honestly, I was really just having a ball, experiencing what it is to create from a real, free, pure place. Mm-hmm. It wasn't even protection. It got very addictive when I went independent, because I had the freedom to create whatever genre with no ceiling I wanted to, the timeline I set, no deadlines. I didn't have to focus on charting or numbers and validate myself based on someone else's definition of success and all that pressure that does come from the major label system. And the investment I knew was going to be very boutique, you know, and very startup. Under the radar, because I started in Japan on my very first few releases. Mm-hmm. So it was really fun, because I didn't have all those rules and, of course, the criticism that comes with releasing a full body of work over me. Mm-hmm. But that was the time to get acclimated to what this independent journey was about, do it in a very under-the-radar situation, in a one-territory release here and there, mixtapes, EPs along the way. And then something magical happens. Your relationships are built, you know, the process, because of that education and practice. Mm. And then you show up and you put together an album, throw it out just for the love. It gets nominated for a Grammy. Mm. And then it's additional confirmation to keep going. Mm-hmm. And Prince always said, you know, I will help you if you stay independent. And there's been so many times you want to throw in the towel. Mm-hmm. Questioning self, is this really worth it? Do I need to go back into the system and all of these things? Because it is very hard, and you have to be very relentless and resilient in your grind, especially when you're financing 100% of it. And then sometimes people don't even know it exists. Yeah. So you're also getting, oh, you're washed up, or you fell off. Oh, how come you don't make music anymore? And nobody's paying attention. So to answer your question, you know, there's been so many times that question mark has popped up, but I don't measure success in the way I used to when I was in a system, because there's a new definition that's been introduced to me. Mm. My sanity is kept. My spirit's intact. I'm literally having more fun now in my 40s than I was as a teenager, just kind of trying to figure it out and understanding that, you know, if it doesn't reach a certain number or a chart position, then you can be canceled. You can leave. You can be shelved. Mm-hmm. And I love music so much. I think I've protected just the love of the art. Not intentionally. Mm-hmm. But that's what Prince was always talking about. And that's what he was an advocate for those he thought or maybe saw a little spark of love and passion in, so that they could preserve their art themselves and still work in the business.
0: All right, we got more with Maya when we come back. It's The Breakfast Club. Good morning.
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0: Are you ready, kids?
1: Aye, aye, Captain!
0: I can't hear you!
1: Aye, aye, Captain!
0: Oh! Who lives in a pineapple under the sea?
1: SpongeBob SquarePants!
0: Absorbent and yellow and porous is he?
1: SpongeBob SquarePants!
0: If nautical nonsense be something you wish...

0: is DJ Envy, Jess Hilarious, Charlamagne Tha God. We are The Breakfast Club. Lauren LaRose is here as well. We're still kicking it with Maya. I was watching your interview with Gina Views, and she was talking Best of Me.
1: Yeah.
0: She didn't know Best of Me Part 2 was a remix to the original.
2: With Jadakiss.
3: Yeah, I didn't know that either.
0: You didn't know that either?
3: No, I didn't.
0: They're younger.
3: That's crazy.
4: I didn't know that.
3: Jersey Dress, June Ambrose, right?
1: Yeah, June Ambrose.
3: I literally created a Jersey Dress because of that.
0: Oh, Lord.
1: For real? How did you do it, though?
3: So I have a brand called Brown Girl Grinding, and we were trying to figure out something for the summer, and I love the music video. So we created the Jersey Dress literally because of...
2: The way it looked on her, that's not how it
3: was. I didn't think about it.
4: It was real cute.
3: He's a hater. But literally, I had no idea that there was a Jadakiss version until I saw Gina Views in that interview.
1: It was my street single. So, you know. It was also a mid-tempo as well.
3: I knew.
0: People thought back then, that's when Jada and Jay-Z were going back and forth.
1: Really?
0: And they always used to say that Jay did that because he wanted to one-up Jadakiss because the
1: record... Do they have beef?
0: Back then, they were going back and forth. Absolutely.
1: I didn't even know that.
3: Oh, I love that you did.
4: She was all in her own
3: world. I love that.
4: Her own world.
1: I thought it was just a remix.
0: So how did that come about? I heard you telling the story, but you were Swiss, and how did the remix come about?
1: So I was in the midst of recording my second album. I did a lot of it in New York, and worked with Wyclef. Got in with Swiss. I've always loved Swiss's rhythm on his tracks, and. He was playing me some beats. I had Jamie Cozier there, Teron Beal, Rashonda was there. I picked a specific beat. He was like, oh, no. That belongs to DMX.
0: That beat, the bap, bap, bap, bap, bap, bap, bap,
1: oh, no. Swiss did the original featuring Jadakiss.
0: Okay, yeah.
1: Best of Me original mix featuring Jadakiss, Swiss Beats produced. That was his very first R&B record that he'd ever produced, but it belonged to DMX, the actual beat. There was another song over top of it that I didn't hear, but I think he stumbled upon it by accident, and I said, oh, rewind that real quick. So I said, I want to write to that one. And Jimmy Cozier and I, Jimmy Cozier.
0: Jimmy Cozier is an R&B artist.
3: I didn't know.
0: I'm sorry, go ahead.
2: Jimmy Records, right?
0: Yeah.
1: Yep. Yeah, so we're all in the studio, Jimmy Cozier, Teron Beal, Mashonda, and I. And we just come up with a concept, what we want it to feel like. And that's how Best of Me Part 1 was born. It was a solo song first. Mm-hmm. Might have had a bridge on it. We took the bridge off and put Jadakiss on it because we decided that that would be my very first street single. What they do, or what they consider street singles to be, is to warm up, you know, the streets first before you go with your pop hit.
0: Us old heads know. We know what it is with these, the young ones that know. But
1: yeah, so we knew that we wanted Case of the X to be a single, but it kind of leans toward the pop world a little bit, and we did not want to leave the urban crowd out of this, so we did Best of Me featuring Jada first. Steve Stout and Hawk Islam were kind of working together. Steve Stout was at Interscope, but Hawk Islam was running the independent label side of University Music Entertainment. And so Steve Stout had all of these relationships and had Jay-Z hop on the remix, you know, because of his relationship with him. And Makeda Davis, wrote the remix here at the Hit Factory in New York.
0: And what was
1: with
0: the video?
1: Tone and Polk.
0: And Tone and Polk. Salute to the Trackmasters.
1: And then Jay and I are shooting the video in Malibu, California. June Ambrose shows up with a jersey. I didn't think anything of it. It was, I guess, you know, customized to fit my measurements at the time. And that was that. That was the shortest video set I'd ever been on. 6 hours total. Including hair, makeup, glam time. And then we were done. No choreography, no rehearsals. And then it comes out and kind of like takes hold of the clubs and whatnot.
2: The Lady Marmalade era, right? It was huge culture. Yeah. Did that success feel empowering, or did it come with pressure to compete with, like, I don't know, other

0: song. And then when we broke up, he heard the song and was like, you quoting an artist the whole time?
1: And now you gotta do the same thing to your husband.
2: Get your little hot ass out. They were 16 during that time.
0: For real? I really was.
2: Oh, my gosh. Maya, oh, we appreciate you for joining
1: you,
2: us.
1: You should do audiobooks or something, Maya.
0: She should.
3: That's what they tell me. Yes. I will. I'll get into radio. I'll do guided meditation.
1: Guided meditation.
3: All of it. I'll do that.
2: Yeah.
3: Voiceovers and whatnot.
0: My name was Roger. I should have even known.
2: You
0: like,
2: little hot ass.
0: You a 14-year-old named Roger? Named after your grandfather. I shouldn't even.
3: What, toxic. Been,
0: it was so toxic.
3: Anybody with the letter R is toxic.
0: This is my fault. That was my jam too, was my fault. She had me in shambles.
2: Well, the album comes out next Friday, and we appreciate you for joining us.
3: Thank you,
2: Maya. It's Maya, ladies and gentlemen. It's the Breakfast Club. Good morning.

0: DJ Envy, Jess Hilarious, Charlamagne Tha God.
1: What is the Breakfast Club?
2: Y'all are wild.
3: Dang.
4: You're a bit unpredictable.
5: What?
6: With gang gang.
7: Y'all came a long way.
6: With gang gang.
8: Ask the questions that need to be answered, okay?
9: This was a morning show, for God's sake.
10: I like this show.
11: Wake up. Now let's begin.

0: The most dangerous morning show.
1: Put some respect on it.
0: The Breakfast Club.
2: Mike Will Made.
3: Yeah. True.

0: This is your time to get it off your chest, whether you're mad or blessed. 800-585-1051. We want to hear from you on The Breakfast Club.
1: Hello, who's this?
2: Hello, it's Tanisha.
1: Hey, good morning. Get it off your chest.
2: It's my birthday today, so I just wanted to call in so I could celebrate.
3: Good morning, Shanasia.
4: Happy birthday. Happy birthday.
1: Where you calling from?
2: I love you guys, even though I called in before and Charlamagne told me I didn't deserve happiness. But I love you guys.
1: Damn.
4: Do you deserve happiness now? Let me hear what's going on in your
2: life. I do.
1: It's a birthday.
2: I do. And also, I'm former TFA. I was there for 13 years, and I love what NC is doing for everybody. They really do appreciate it. My mother's still there. My boyfriend is there. So, shout out to you,
1: NBA.
2: It's really dope. They will all be there.
1: Oh, you're a TSA worker?
2: Yeah, I used to be. 13 years, but I work for a different agency now.
1: Okay.
4: That's dope.
1: Well, salute to all the TSA workers, and hopefully they can enjoy that week that American Dream is doing for the TSA agents to give them a little stress reliever with their family and stuff. I just think it's dope just to give back.
4: What you got planned for your B-Day?
2: I have a lot of things planned. I have a ladies' night planned. My boyfriend told me today, just come home from work, get dressed. I'm going to work because I love my job. But he said, come home from work, get dressed, and we going out. And that's all the information he gave
4: me. You going to work because you got your little work husband. You want to see what he going to get you for your birthday. That's why you going to work today.
3: I love that she left her job.
4: You hear this laugh? You hear this little laugh? You hear this little, that's why I said you don't deserve happiness. You see what I'm saying?
3: You're a clown.
2: Bitch, no, you aren't supposed to get into a business on that. You're supposed to say sorry because it's my birthday.
4: I don't, happy born day.
1: Happy birthday.
4: I wish you the best today.
1: Enjoy your day.
3: Absolutely.
2: Thank you,
3: happy
2: guys.
3: Birthday.
2: I love you guys.
1: Peace. Have a good one. Love you back.
3: Yeah.
1: Hello, who's this?
5: It's Todd calling from Cleveland, Ohio.
4: What's up, brother? Todd Dog Law.
1: Get it off your chest.
5: All right, so this is what I wanted to get off my chest today. So it's public law now that if you had a child that's born in this country last year, and if you have one that's born all the way up to the year of date of December 31st, 2028, there's $1,000 available to that child through that parent's filing of their income tax, or if you're in an adoption foster care system, the government takes care of it for you. And it goes into an index fund that child can claim at 18 years old to do with what they want. And the reason why I'm bringing it up today is not just because it's public law, but because this is our route as African Americans to make the strongest case that we can now to get government money for children that are of African American descent and are direct descendants of parents from the slave trade. And I think we should put this out here right now for people to really jump on it. Inside the population of about 3.5 million babies that were born in this country last year is about 500,000 African American babies that were born last year in this country. And inside that population is an unknown population to me, but I know it's large, of babies that have parents who are parents or parents' parents' parents that were slaves in this country. And it seems reasonable to me that we can make this push to say, hey, yeah, give them $1,000, but give our people an additional $4,000 as a start paying us back for this slave trade.
4: Yes, so they get
5: $5,000.
3: You gave him the best name, Ty Dog Law.
4: Yes.
1: All right, brother. Thank you, man. Thank you for that knowledge.
4: I'm going to be completely honest with y'all.
1: Don't do it. Right. Don't do it. It's Friday.
4: It's Friday, and I woke up this morning, and I meditated for 10 minutes.
3: Yeah.
4: And y'all done wound me back up. It's too much going on this morning. It's just too much.
3: This is Black History.
4: I get it, but goddamn, it's too much. And I know this, get it off your chest, but Lord have mercy.
1: Hello, who's this?
6: Yeah, this is Dwayne Sharp.
1: What's up, Dwayne?
6: I really don't have no comments or nothing. I would just like to know if I can get a picture of all three of y'all together.
4: How you going to do that?
6: I'm just saying, can y'all send me one, you know, so I can put in my man cave?
3: You sound like
4: all you got to do is go online.
1: Yeah, there's pictures with all of us online. Just Google it.
3: You sound like Biggie, though.
6: Oh, okay.
4: Just Google
6: it. All right, that's what's up. Thanks.
1: We appreciate you wanting us in your man cave, though, but, you know, yeah, just Google it and a picture come up.
3: Yeah.
6: All right, yes, sir. Thank you. Appreciate it. Just for last?
3: Yes.
6: There it is.
1: It is.
3: Have a good one. Thank you.
4: You got me confused.
6: All right, then.
4: Let me look and see. Make sure. Yeah, it's pictures of us.
1: Yeah, we did a shoot. Get it off your chest. 800-585-1051. If you need to vent, hit us up now. It's The Breakfast Club. Good morning.
0: The Breakfast Club.
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0: DJ Envy, Just Hilarious, Charlamagne Tha God. Good morning.
1: Not OG Rob. Wow.
2: What's up, OG
0: Rob? Listen, man. I've been all right. Listen. They changed my schedule, man, so it's hard for me to call y'all, man. So y'all know I still got to get that paper, you heard?
1: Yes, sir.
0: Listen, congratulations. God bless y'all.
2: Thank you.
0: For all y'all individual success, and collectively, man. I've seen a lot of blessings been going on since we last spoke. And just may God continue to bless y'all moving forward, man.
2: Absolutely. Thank you. I received that.
0: Yes. Listen, y'all know how we do on a Friday, baby. It's bar time.
2: Let's get it.
0: I said, listen, I told them, ain't no such thing as a quick flip. Shortcut to snatching that fame to get your wig split, crashing out, not checking them side angles, or get you cornered off and stretching that rectangle. We chase paper, floors later, hustlers late for that. I'm repping the style, do or die. They shook them next to bat, 50s and 100 clips. We double that in the bundles quick, show them how to move in their presses. Simple arithmetic, we out in Vegas, walking the strip. Don't do the politics, wrap around sweets in the Cosmo. What we dealing with came a long way from me packing bags and Red Hook to the ice that I placed on my wife without a show book. Simply the greatest. Whole bar structure with patience. Tell them lanes they mic is off and them paragraphs can use the maintenance. I'm in a spaceship. In the hood is just a statement. Pull up the mics. Grab me a slice. Respect the basics. OG.
3: I got some bars, OG.
0: Let's do it, baby.
3: All right, let's go. Now you rep the stop. The Knicks said bye-bye. New York, all day we all stay and fly. Knicks won last night and Charlotte's sick. The only thing that's going to make him better is my All right.
4: Okay, hold on. All right, well, since you want to do it like that, let me do it like this,
3: okay,
4: all right?
3: Okay, all right.
4: All right. Envy all used right. to be scared of the Knicks.
2: Hey.
4: Now he throw lips to the Knicks.
2: Hey.
4: Handle it like a real Jalen Brunson.
2: Hey, yo. Y'all childish.
3: All right, OG Rob, appreciate you, brother. Have a good weekend.
0: Hey, y'all too. I appreciate y'all, man. Blessings to y'all and the family. Y'all take care.
2: Thank you, right. too.
3: 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If you need to vent, hit us up now. It's The Breakfast Club. Good morning.
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0: ENV, Jess Hilarious, Charlamagne Tha Guy. We are The Breakfast Club. Now, if you're just joining us, we're talking about a call that called in yesterday during Get It Off Your Chest. She was a big stud, and she was mad that her girlfriend...
1: Well, I don't like how you said that. Yeah, don't disrespect the stud community like that. Talk about some, he was a big stud. How you know she was a big stud?
0: Like, big stud energy.
1: What do you mean, like, big, like, notorious big? Yeah, or, like, what kind of big you talking
0: about?
1: Like,
0: big stud energy.
1: Oh, big energy.
0: Big energy.
1: Oh, okay, like
2: she was like, yeah, big stud.
1: Like, big D energy.
2: Yeah.
1: I get what you're saying. She had big energy is what you're saying.
0: I would have said big dildo energy.
1: Damn, I like that. I like that. Big vibrator energy. I like that.
0: So she called...
1: Sound like somebody getting electrocuted when she pulled that thing out.
2: Damn. Y'all might as well say...
1: Damn, that's you went too far.
0: See what too far.
2: See,
0: far.
2: See oh my far. God. Now when her. I
1: believe
2: say,
1: her. Yeah, you believe her. Right. She always got to go too far.
0: Yeah. You play too much. All right. Let's listen to the call.
3: So I have a girlfriend that I've been with for a year and a half. So okay. We live together. Right. We got a cat. You know, real lesbian.
2: Yes.
3: We
2: got a cat. Yes.
1: Real lesbian. Okay. Yes. Okay. Three cats in the house.
0: Talk to us.
3: So she's a nurse. She's telling me a few months ago she started getting close with some girl at work. The girl is her work wife. I tell her to nip it in the bud. She don't do it. Then I go through her phone on Christmas Day. I see her texting with the girl, and the girl's talking like, what you wearing? I can't wait to see you type shit. Today we had a big fight. She turned her location off and she left the crib. I drive her through her AirPods, my dude.
2: Wow.
3: She has the shorty's house.
2: Yo.
0: Damn.
2: Crazy.
3: I pulled up to the crib. I said, come outside. She said, you in the wrong place. I'm not here. I knock on the front door.
2: I'm not here.
3: They told me they're going to call the cops. And I'm like, nah, f*** y'all, you know?
0: All right, so we're asking 800-585-1051. Do you mind if your significant other has a house? I said a house. work wife. Now, work husband.
1: Now, I want the record to show.
0: What?
1: A normal show would have just said, do you mind if your significant other has a work wife or work husband? Actually, the stud lesbian aspect of it has nothing to do with any of this.
0: But that's where the conversation
1: started from. Nothing to do with it.
0: Yeah, it really did. I like that call. I thought
2: it was an interesting story, too.
0: It was an interesting story. Yeah. But that's where the call came from. She said she doesn't want her wife to have, her girlfriend to have that.
2: Yeah.
0: So let's start with you. Would you mind if Chris had a...
2: Work wife?
0: Yes.
2: I absolutely would mind. Like, I don't think... The label is going too far when you say wife and husband. Why you just can't have a work friend? You know what I'm saying? Or a coworker that you're really cool with. Like, why does it have to be? Why does the term have to be work wife, work husband? I don't think it's appropriate. I don't like it. Now, a lot of times it is platonic. You know what I mean? Mm-hmm. But a lot of times it's not.
0: Right.
2: So, and you never know.
0: Nah. Either we all friends or we not friends.
2: Yeah, like, nah.
0: Charlamagne?
1: Yeah, I don't like it. I don't like the term. Like Jess said, like, you shouldn't be calling nobody else your husband. You shouldn't be calling nobody else your wife. You know, those are like sacred titles. You know what I mean? Those are titles that you earn. And, you know, you can't just be calling nobody your work husband, work wife. Like, and to me, it applies other connotations.
2: Yes.
1: You know what I'm saying? Yes. Like, why does that got to be your work husband or work wife?
0: You know
1: what I mean?
0: Nah, I don't like that.
1: I don't like
0: the term.
1: Now, it's funny, me and Envy do it.
2: Yeah.
1: I'd be like, that's my work husband, but that's a joke.
2: Exactly. Y'all wives know each other.
0: When we outside. When we outside of work, he's still playing. I don't want to play.
1: Well, that's because the streets know. The streets know you my work husband. No. The streets know you my work bottom. You're actually my work bottom bitch. That's the way I look at it.
0: What?
2: What? Too far.
0: See, go to... Hello, who's this?
4: Peace, it's JR from Brooklyn.
0: JR from Brooklyn,
2: good morning,
0: what's up?
2: JR.
0: Talk to us, JR. What's your thoughts?
4: What's going on? My thoughts is ain't no work wives, ain't no work husbands, you know what I mean? Because, you know, as soon as she get a little attitude with me, she go to work, talk about, you know, oh, he not doing me right. Next thing you know... A shoulder to cry on, become a meet the on.
1: You're right.
2: That's right.
1: And I ain't gonna front, man. Something happened on my algorithm one day where I clicked on one video, and then I just went down a whole thing of videos where it's these girls talking about this is how you take care of your friend, and it's like girls giving guys. And fellatio.
2: Oh hell no!
4: Nah.
1: That's what I'm saying. It's
4: my shorty got to work from home. She can't rock with me. Matter of fact, Amazon gotta leave a package on the steps. Don't even ring the bell.
2: Damn.
0: Thank you, brother. Hello, who's this?
5: Hey, this is Nardo, man, from Atlanta, Georgia, man.
0: Nardo, what's up? Talk to us. What's your thoughts?
5: Hey, man, good morning to y'all, man. I listen to y'all late this morning. I want to start that out.
1: Thank you,
5: good
1: brother.
5: Morning. Yes, sir. But yeah, I think these days now, being in a relationship, when you with a person and they're at a job site and they see this work food 9, 10, 12 hours out of the day, you know, they tend to go on lunch dates and, you know, that's going to happen. And I think, you know, you just got to either accept it or leave it, because really that's what goes on.
0: You have a work wife, bro?
5: No, I drive trucks, brother. I just started my own business, Coolie Woolie Express, man.
0: Okay.
1: You got a work lot, Lizard?
5: Hey. Do I have a... No.
1: I heard that laugh.
5: Hey, most definitely don't.
1: Is that one rest stop on the route you be going? You got some men.
2: Yo, leave that man alone.
1: He's a nope.
0: Hello, who's this?
6: Dion,
0: what's up, brother? Talk to us. What's your thoughts?
6: Good morning. First of all, I love all of y'all. Everything y'all do, I think y'all are amazing.
1: Thank you, man. We appreciate you, man. Thank you.
6: But another thing, I think the girl was insane for telling her girlfriend she got a work wife.
2: Yeah.
6: I think that you got to keep that to yourself. I've had plenty of work wives that didn't lead to nothing at all. But it ain't like I told my girl that. Like, I just kept it to me. We just getting coffee and doing stuff like that. We ain't doing nothing crazy.
2: Now, that's the thing. That's the reason why I thought it wasn't crazy that she told her girlfriend that she had a work wife. What made it crazy is that you really effing with your work wife. Like, y'all getting intimate. Y'all flirting and dealing with each other. She went in the phone, saw messages, and she was cheating on her girlfriend with her work wife. That's where it went wrong. It got crazy.
6: That's a whole other conversation. Yeah. Work wife specifically, hey, you don't say that. You can keep it to yourself. Cheating, you always home for that. I can't ever vouch for that.
0: Now, Dion. Yeah. Answer the real way, right? Have you ever flirted with your work wife?
6: I mean, of course. That's why it's my work wife. But it ain't nothing happened.
1: No, but see, you shouldn't be flirting.
0: See? Yeah.
1: You know your wife would not allow you to be flirting. Would you tell your wife you was flirting with your work wife?
6: Of course not.
1: Okay.
6: That's why you don't say nothing. That's why you don't say nothing.
1: No, you don't. Listen, my rule is you don't do nothing. You can't tell your wife about it.
0: That's right.
1: If you can't tell your wife about it, you know you ain't got no business doing it.
0: 800-585-1051. Do you mind if your significant other has a work wife, a work husband? Let's discuss. It's The Breakfast Club. Good morning.
7: Easy. The Breakfast Club.
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1: Morning, everybody. It's DJ Envy, Jess Hilarious, Charlamagne Tha God. We are The Breakfast Club. Now, if you're just joining us, this conversation actually came from a woman who called yesterday during Get It Off Your Chest. Let's listen to the call.
2: So I have a girlfriend that I've been with for a year and a half. So we live together. We got a cat. You know, real lesbian.
3: Yes.
4: We got a cat.
3: Yes.
4: Real lesbian.
3: Okay.
5: Okay. Three cats in the house.
4: Talk to us.
2: So she's a nurse. She's telling me a few months ago she started getting close with some girl at work. The girl is her work wife. I tell her to nip it in the bud. She don't do it. Then I go through her phone on Christmas Day. I see her texting with the girl, and the girl's talking like, what you wearing? I can't wait to see you type shit. Today we had a big fight. She turned her location off and she left the crib. I dropped her through her AirPods, my dude.
3: Wow.
2: She has the shorty's house.
3: Yo.
1: Damn.
3: Crazy.
2: I pulled up to the crib. I said, come outside. She said, you in the wrong place. I'm not here. I knock on the front door.
3: I'm not here.
2: They told me they're going to call the cops. And I'm like, nah, f*** y'all, you know?
1: So we're asking 800-585-1051. Do you mind if your significant other has a work husband or work wife? Hello, who's this?
6: Hey, this is Juicy.
1: Hey, Juicy.
3: She definitely somebody's work wife.
5: You fat?
6: I got called plenty fat bitches before, so I guess you could say that.
5: How tall are you?
1: Oh my goodness.
3: Stop.
6: I'm 5'3".
5: How much you weigh?
6: 200 pounds. But damn. I'm Juicy, so man, boy
3: vibe.
6: Okay, answer the question.
3: Boy
1: vibe. Answer the question, Mom. I'm sorry, Juicy.
5: Are you somebody's work wife?
3: She is.
6: Oh, I'm somebody who caught my work wife, half y'all want to say. Yeah, so my husband worked somewhere.

0: because you just as messy too. You call, you caused a lot messy. Of this mess. You told that man to flirt with that woman, and there's no limit to flirting. Did you say? Did you give him a limit?
1: Right, but he was supposed to tell. Yeah, the limit was like if she bite back, you let me know. Like,
0: gotcha.
1: And then. But he didn't. And then when I asked him, like, I tried to wake him up, but he tried to fake sleep when I had that phone in his face. Like, I ended up FaceTiming her. Yo.
2: Well, Mom,
1: it was a lot.
0: Have a great day, Juicy. You are so messy, Juicy.
2: Yeah, so messy.
0: I mean, Juicy, you are so messy.
1: I'm glad I didn't tell y'all my real name, but yeah, okay. Hey, Jess.
3: Hey,
1: my daughter did your nails when you was in Cleveland, so hey.
3: Hey,
0: also,
3: girl.
0: That wasn't your real name, so you picked the song by Biggie Smalls on purpose.
2: Wow.
3: Wow. Oh. You're an idiot.
0: What?
3: She's an idiot.
1: Man, you at the cornball. Well,
2: matter of fact.
3: No, she didn't.
2: Well, ma'am, you know we have caller ID, so the Breakfast Club, good morning.

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0: DJ NV, Just Hilarious, Charlamagne Tha God. We are the Breakfast Club. We got a special guest in the building.
1: And first of all, make sure the door is locked. And I'm glad that her phone is in here because she can't use her phone to get in the room. So make sure the door is locked.
0: Correct.
1: Just Hilarious can't get in. We got our guy, Rome.
0: Rome here.
1: Who is Jess's baby's father.
0: That's right. Ashton's dad. That's right.
1: Ashton's dad. And, you know, Jess put out her new book this week, Tell Deaf Do We Parent. It's available everywhere you buy books now. And it talks about how they got to a healthy place of co-parenting with each other.
0: That's right.
1: And I haven't even talked to Rome. I ain't reach out to Rome. I wanted to talk to Rome face to face. Rome, what did you think of the book,
0: Word.
1: Tell Deaf Do We
0: What was
1: parent?
0: Your first feeling?
2: First
0: honest
2: first feeling.
0: When you read the book?
2: First chapter. I feel like some things wasn't explained the correct way.
1: We're not supposed to let her in.
0: Yeah, you're not supposed to let her in.
1: You're supposed to keep her out for a little bit. Okay, let Rome talk. Rome has the floor.
0: You can sit down, Jess. You can sit down, Jess.
1: Right. Unless you want to leave.
3: This is crazy.
1: You can also leave. Okay, yes.
3: Yeah, I'm going to leave.
1: All right,
3: okay.
1: You can leave. Okay. We just asked the first question. All right.
0: It's too late.
2: I got none.
0: It's too late.
1: Okay. Now
0: back to what you were saying.
1: What did you think of the book Tell Deaf Do We Parent? You said first chapter.
0: You were saying it was cap.
2: Honestly, not even cap. I just think after women read it, they're going to hate me. And why? Because, of course, you know, men can't go through that. But when women are going through, like, postpartum, those stages and stuff like that, if you read this, the first chapter, it's going to be like I was a dog. Like, I did everything during those times when I didn't.
0: So you weren't a dog?
2: No, I feel like she fabricated it for us putting it too early. It was late. It was later than that. I didn't do any of that during postpartum. But it was a dope book. Interesting. Very transparent. To see that we've grown so much.
0: Mm-hmm.
2: And to share with other people on, you know, that co-parenting is not a bad thing. I think that that's the biggest part and the goal that we always talked about. And that was for years, even when we started co-parenting therapy back in... It was COVID, so I want to say like 2021 when it was shut down.
0: Mm-hmm.
2: But yeah, man, the book is, yeah.
1: But see, that's what I got from the book. That's why I say I don't think people will hate you if they read past the first chapter. You know what I mean? Because you do get to the growth and the evolution
2: yes.
1: of both of y'all.
2: Yes.
1: You know what I mean? Not just you, both of y'all.
2: Yeah, and but you got some people who ain't going to read through the book.
0: That's right. Right.
2: They're going to pinpoint and take out parts, and they're going to run with certain narratives.
0: I see the you captions know, and the highlights.
2: Same,
0: yeah.
2: The same way they do clips on Instagram or yep. TikTok, whatever the case may be. They'll hate you off of a clip and didn't even let you elaborate or explain yourself.
1: What chapter hurt your feelings the most? And don't lie, because I know you read it more than one time.
2: What chapter was it? None of it really hurt me because I own up to what I do. I ain't never been ashamed of anything. I'm going to tell you why, because I always had a choice. I decided to make those choices. But what was heartwarming to me was that she's able to talk about it now. Because a lot of times she wouldn't ever open up about it. And just to share that light on how much I've grown as a man and as a father, I just was, you know, appalled. I was not even appalled. I was just excited, man. I really was excited.
0: You can tell she has a lot of love for you regardless.
2: Yeah,
0: you know,
2: a lot of love is always there. I'm just excited because... If anybody who really know me truly and genuinely know me, that's my dog.
0: How did you feel when, you know, she recently, excerpts came out of the book and she talked about not necessarily wanting your first child, but wanted to keep you more than anything. So to make you happy, she was willing to do anything for you. How did that make you feel?
2: As a father of five now, I understand. And I say that because even when I go back to her and I be like, if you're going to leave me alone, don't go get another me. It's one of those things where, okay, well, if you're having a child, make sure that you know that this is going to be a family. And I never wanted a lot of kids. I always wanted a family. But, you know, I was emotional. I would say dumb, not thinking, vulnerable in those moments, even as a kid. But I think it just shaped her to be the wife that she is now.
0: Do you look back at it and say, I messed this family up? Because she talks about she thought that y'all had a perfect family. Y'all were taking pictures and y'all were doing things as a family and a couple. Then all of a sudden she got a comment that says, Rome, oh, he here with you, but he play a house on this other house. And matter of fact, he got a baby coming. Did you ever look back at that and be like, damn, I effed that up?
2: I look back sometimes and say, I wish I'd have did things different. I ain't never going to say I wish I f***ed it up, because who knows, if I wouldn't have did what I did then, we still would have been together. Because it goes both ways.
0: Mm-hmm.
2: And a lot of things that I've done, it was out of reaction. You know, it's three sides of every story. Their side, your side, and the truth. me, I just wasn't that heartless to just go out and do these things. I didn't even have access to. So that's why we're gonna dive deeper into those things. But I wouldn't say I f***ed up. I would say I just wish I'd have did things different. Just to give us a chance. Because I never even gave us a chance.
0: Gotcha.
1: Well, that's a great question and just a great framing of it. Like, if there were no kid involved, right? If there was no Ashton, would y'all still choose each other, you think?
2: At that moment?
1: Yeah.
2: No.
0: Why?
2: Because Ashton was the glue. Mm-hmm. Ashton was the one that kept it around. And me, I'm low tolerance. And Jessica speaks on that. She'll speak again on it. We spoke on that on the podcast. When women don't do, and it might sound controlling or it might sound like I'm a narcissist, you know, at that moment, not now because I'm a changed man, you know, at that moment, it may sound like I'm being controlling. Mm-hmm. But I felt like at the time, younger days, if women wasn't in my, if they weren't in compliance, it wasn't no benefit to me.
1: So just walk back in the room. I want to expound on the question I just asked you. What was it about Jess that would make you not want to be with her if there was no Ashton? Because he said he wouldn't be with you if there wasn't Ashton.
2: Like I said, I'm gonna repeat. At that moment, we was children, so it wasn't really nothing to be with her on, especially after all the things I did. And I say that to say at that time, of course, you know, a lot of men live with women for convenience and stuff like that. I didn't need any of that. Mm-hmm. I'm living at home with my stepmom. Mm-hmm. So if it's no child, we'd have went out separate ways. Because it was easy to go separate ways with no tie. It's easy to go separate ways when you're not married.
0: Right. Mm-hmm. Mm-hmm.
2: Marriage and children is the tie on, okay, let's see. Because you don't really want to start over. Like, it's hard starting over. Not even hard, just too much time. You got to relearn a person, and then you don't even know if that person going to be the person for you. So it takes time.
0: Now, you said it was reactional, the fact that, you know, you cheated. Uh-huh. Was it reactional because you didn't want to be in a family at the time, or you didn't want to be tied down, or was her, you know, what was reactional?
2: No, Jess did.
1: Yeah, okay. Now let's get to it.
3: Right? Oh, Charlamagne.
1: What?
2: Yeah, Jess did things, and it's some things I said I would never speak on.
0: Oh,
2: I'm taking that to the grave with me, because, yeah.
1: So why you believed Ashton might not be yours at one point?
2: No, I never believed that.
1: Oh.
2: I've seen him. He was mine through the sonogram.
1: I'm talking about
2: I never really believed it. It was more upset, so yeah. I was upset because of the heat of the moment. But mm-hmm.
1: Oh, you just said that
0: to piss her off.
2: Yeah.
1: Okay.
2: Yeah,
3: I said that to piss her off.
2: Yeah, she said it to piss me off. I'm an emotional person.
0: Damn, Jess.
2: Yeah.
3: I know.
1: I mean, you told him that Ashton might not be his.
2: But she and I read that 4 or 5 times again on the train today. That particular part.
1: Yeah. How did it feel when she said that to you?
2: Of course, you know, as a man, you hurt in the moment. And mind you, you shamed in my face, so I think it would have been different if she was in my face. That, but I never thought Ashton wasn't mine. I just think she, of all people, at that moment, even now, know how to get under my skin. Mm-hmm. There's only two things that really bother me, mm-hmm. my children and my mom. Mm-hmm. It ain't really nothing else you can really say to me that will really move me. Mm-hmm.
0: Mm-hmm. All right, we got more with Rome and Jess. You know, Rome is Jess's baby daddy. Her new book is out today. So don't move. It's The Breakfast Club. Good morning.

0: DJNV, Jess Hilarious, Charlamagne Tha God. We are the Breakfast Club. We're still kicking it with Rome. Rome is Jess's baby daddy. You know, Jess just did the new book, Till Death Do We Parent, and we're talking to Rome.
1: Why didn't you fight for the relationship after, you know, Jess was like, it's over? You know, you had another baby on the way.
2: Let's clear that up.
1: Okay.
2: It was over before I had a baby on the way, Jessica.
3: That I know, Rome. I was trying to, like, be with you and give my family, like, because that's what I wanted. Ultimately, I wanted that family dynamic. I wanted to grow up. I wanted Ash to grow up in a house with me and you together. Correct. Correct. You know, and it was over. I had mentally checked out. You was, like, moved, like, you had moved on and everything, but, like, you was still selfish because I couldn't be with nobody. You didn't want me, but I couldn't be with nobody else.
2: No, we clearing it up because in the book, it make it seem like I had a baby on you.
3: Well, you were dealing with...
2: Ashton is 3.
3: Number 2.
2: I mean, Ashton is 14.
3: Okay.
2: Aaliyah is 11.
3: Yeah.
2: Okay. When did we split?
3: When he was like about 2 or 3. Yeah,
2: no,
3: we split.
2: One.
3: We split once. And yeah. But I took you back. I got back with you. Remember when I met Yo?
2: Correct.
3: You know, I can't say his real name, but yeah, when I met Emmanuel.
1: Why didn't you say, you know what, I'm going to cut the BS out and I'm going to fight for my family?
4: Because of Jess.
2: Music.
4: Ooh, bro.
2: Yo Gotti.
4: Yo Gotti?
3: Oh, yeah. That's, yeah.
2: But one thing
3: okay,
2: he said.
3: Yeah, Yo Gotti.
2: One thing he said.
3: And you can curse and say it.
2: One thing he said was, can do 1,001 things. Once that girl that one person, we can't take it. So at that moment, and then even at that time, like, you know, still it's peer pressure, people around you. Oh, and then at that time, I really cared about what my friends thought. So it was basically, and then it was like a manhood. And, you know, like my father didn't really say too much negative, but, you know, he said the things he said. But, you know, I think I was more so heartbroken because of, you know, certain things that she did do.
3: Rome overthinks, like he creates these scenarios in his mind. And he overthinks, and he thinks himself out of the relationship.
4: He's not wrong for that.
3: Yeah.
4: Even though we shouldn't make assumptions, he's not wrong.
2: Right. But when I'm right, I'm right. When I'm wrong, I could have been right. But when I'm right, I was wrong, but I wasn't wrong.
4: Okay. You see what I'm saying?
2: No. Yeah, I ain't gonna hold you. But no, you did some things to me, too.
3: Yeah, I believe. Okay, all right, that's fine.
2: Yeah, you
3: and I'll take accountability for it.
2: You did a lot of things to me. I done pulled up on Jessica a couple times.
4: Pulled up on her where, yo?
2: In her neighborhood.
3: Tell me.
2: And then that's one thing, too. I don't like when you ignore my phone calls.
3: Control.
2: Don't ignore my phone calls. Mm-hmm. And then don't hang up on me when I'm trying to explain.
3: Because you're not...
2: Let me get my point across, because then that means you don't care about how I feel. And that's one thing about this society. Nobody cares about how men actually feel. And then when men try to open up... And I looked at... And it's on the same track. That Michael Beasley and Shannon Sharp. I felt a lot of things Michael Beasley said. When a man try to open up, y'all laugh at me. Until it's too late. I'm just glad he was able to get the help he needed to be able to tell his story. But it's a lot of other men who are ashamed to do it. But this book, and that ties everything to this book. This book is a great book because his father's out there that's hopeless. Because you got a lot of types of deadbeats. You got deadbeats who... They don't do something the baby mother say. They're deadbeat. You got deadbeats who just actually don't give a You got deadbeats who say, oh, don't have that child. And then you still have the child. It's so many different ones. But a man who actually want to be in a kid's life, I just don't understand why women don't want to allow that.
4: Let's stay there for a second. Because I asked Rome. I said, Rome, if you had a title for your book, what would it be called? You had a very interesting title.
2: I got two. So I'm with the second one. Let a father be a father. Not when it's convenient for you.
4: Not when it's convenient for you is what got me.
2: Yeah.
4: Do you feel like she only wanted you to be a father when it was convenient for her?
2: No.
4: Okay.
2: Not with her. I got a lot of, line.
4: Yeah.
2: But no, with me and Jessica, it was never about, do you understand, man? That's why it's most genuine, because she didn't keep a child because of her status or some money or whatever the case may be. We just was honestly thought we was in love. And then when I grew up, I didn't grow up on Spin Your Hot Blocks and that type of music. I grew up on Bow Wow and Lil Romeo and Sammy. So like it was love music. And I always just wanted those fairy tales. Like my favorite show growing up was Sweet Life and Zach and Cody because of the family dynamic. So it's like for a young man to want that, and then you see my life didn't get that. That's one of the things I'd be like, damn. I don't say I f***ed up, but I'd be like, well, why I couldn't get
1: what you want
2: those cards? Mm-hmm. And I used to always, a lot of my friends, I used to be jealous of my friends growing up. They had their mom and dad, and I didn't. Mm-hmm. And I told them, mm-hmm. bro, like, I don't like you. Love you, but I don't like you.
3: Your friend and or your dad?
2: My friends.
3: Your friends.
2: Because they had what I wanted.
3: Mm-hmm.
2: And then I just used to see how they just never appreciated their mom.
1: Was the co-parenting way that y'all co-parent now, was that always there or they had to get there? Like, at first was just not letting you see your son, or you didn't want to see your son
2: because that's never been the case.
1: How did it originally start?
2: So it was always co-parenting. It just, I was co-parenting with our mother.
3: With my mother?
2: Yeah. With Mama Robin.
1: Mm-hmm. But Jess didn't want to see you.
2: Because Jess was Jess.
3: I didn't want to see you. Why didn't
2: she? She had to see me, though, because she was living at the daycare. So she was going to see me.
3: Mm-hmm.
2: But it's never been a point where I couldn't see my son or he's keeping away from me because she has that family dynamic. Ooh, this ain't that.
1: And why didn't you? Because most people would have been like, he did me dirty. He cheated on me.
3: Mm-hmm.
1: He did all these things. I'm going to use my son to hurt him. A lot of people do that. We see that a lot in mm-hmm. relationships. Why wasn't your mind frame that as hurt as you were?
3: I just couldn't do it. I gave Rome a lot of grace because, you know, I was doing my ish too, but, you know, it's not about who, well, actually it was about who started it, but whatever. But once we started going back and forth, trying to hurt each other and trying to make each other feel the pain that each one of us felt,
1: mm-hmm.
3: I got tired of that. And once I wanted to sit down with Rome and just put everything on the table, like, yo, all right, you let's admit everything. Things that I did that I was lying to him about. He admitted things to me. Well, he explained things to me, because that's the thing. Rome never really told me all he did. I would find out. And I'm coming to him AI, like, yo, this is what happened. Ain't no AI. AI was not, it wasn't even at our fingertips back then. So no. But I was able to give him a lot of grace. And then also, like, his trauma. He went through a lot when he was younger. And I realized, I'm like, yo, I'm a lot more mature to see that. And my mother always instilled that in me. Give a person grace. Everybody comes from different walks of life. You don't know what he's gone through. And it's hard to operate in this world without a mother, you know, and then with an absent father, you know, father who you see, but he not really there, is no real bond. So I felt the need to, like, be more of a friend and a confidant, you know, because I think I was, like, the only one that you can open up to about a lot of things that happened in your childhood, a lot of things that, you know, you didn't get as a kid after your mom's passing. So I think that's what it was.
1: Did she use that against you? Because you talk about being vulnerable. Did she ever use that?
2: So that's what I was going to say next. But the big umbrella of everything she's saying, her mother.
4: Ms. Robin.
3: Okay.
2: Because she wouldn't allow it. You have women. You have men. You have human beings itself who, when don't go their way, they got enablers around them telling them that that's right. That's right. When her mother, I loved her mother so much. Imagine me, her mother used to go through hell and hot water.
3: Mm-hmm.
2: Because I was always rebellious. And then as I got a certain age, I'm already defensive because of what my dad did. So you can't tell me, but I had to take myself, step back.
3: Mm-hmm.
2: She's not trying to hurt you wrong.
3: Mm-hmm.
2: And yeah, she just you wrong. Rome, you wrong.
3: Yeah.
2: So it wasn't no, oh, that's my daughter, I'm going to take her side.
3: Right.
2: Because it was, and honestly, like, I think, because the co-parenting itself, it wasn't bad, but it got great after a while. It didn't just happen overnight.
3: Right.
2: It really started happening when I took my feelings out of it. Like I stated in the past, like when that when that narrative, oh, I don't want this around my kid, I don't want this, I don't want that, I allowed it to happen though. Because when I decided to hurt that woman or not want to be with that woman, that opens up the door that she can have whoever the f*** she want to have around that child.
3: Yeah.
2: So the logical part that I went with was, okay, just long as they ain't trying to hurt my kid, I'm okay.
1: Mm-hmm.
2: And I respect my child mom enough and I trust them enough, and even now, all of them, to not allow that to happen.
1: All right, we got more with Rome and Jess. You know, Rome is Jess's baby daddy. Her new book is out today. So don't move. It's The Breakfast Club. Good morning.
5: Pop that thing. Let it clap. Let it clap. Ride this while you sit on my
6: Let's
5: lap.
6: Go.
5: Spread them cheese. Let me see that. Shake that like you out of control. Mm-hmm. That thing till your throat gets sore. Bend it on down, put your face on the floor. That till your legs can't stand. High freak with the word in a hand.

0: everybody. It's DJ NV, Jess Hilarious, Charlamagne Tha God. We are the Breakfast Club. We're still kicking it with Rome. Rome is Jess's baby daddy. You know, Jess just did the new book, Till Death Do We Parent, and we're talking to Rome. Charlamagne?
1: Yeah, I want to ask you something, Rome, because you said what you wanted growing up was a two-parent household, right?
2: Yeah.
1: And a lot of people would say, how can somebody with that mindset end up with five baby mothers? Because it's impossible to give those kids what you wanted.
2: Correct.
1: Growing up. So why would you create the same type of environment?
2: So let me elaborate and piggyback. So I never really, that two-parent household now is new. I never really cared for a two-parent household. I just wanted my mother.
1: Gotcha.
2: Mm. So mind you, I was fine with going with my dad on the weekends, going back to my mother. Until that last weekend, I didn't get to go back to my mom. So the two-parent household dynamic come from, like I said, shows and stuff like that, and reality and the stigma that society put on you. Oh, it's supposed to be like this.
1: Mm-hmm.
2: When two-parent households produce some of the most f***ed upest people in the world.
1: But you are not a f***ed up person.
2: No.
1: You're a brother with high emotional intelligence, so clearly I know you wanted to be better than your pops.
2: Correct. And I made decisions. A lot of decisions I made was out of vulnerability. Mm-hmm. A lot of decisions I made was out of hurt.
1: Mm-hmm.
2: You know, and I'm not ashamed to say that. People are like, oh, well, whatever. That's me.
3: Can I ask you, and you just tell me if you agree, that I feel like you were looking for maybe your mom and these women, and that's why, you know, because you were lost at a very young age, and that nurturing and that, you know, all that nurturing and affection stopped at a very early age, and you went from that household, that's all you knew, love and positivity and just, you know, all of that, to a very different type of household. You know, it wasn't much affection, it wasn't nurturing, and I feel like that actually shaped how you look at women in relationships.
2: Yes.
3: Yeah, like it affected your love life in a way. Do you agree with that?
2: We're gonna be very transparent.
3: Yeah.
2: I never looked for my mother in women.
3: Mm-hmm.
2: I did look for the love and affection. Right? Why I never looked in why I never looked for my mother and women, because I'm put on tape, my mother wasn't a saint. My mother did
3: but who she was to you.
2: But who she was to me was, she was great.
3: Mm-hmm.
2: But it was like once she left, it was just that affection, that love, that holding a person. Because I used to hold my mother every night. She'd put me out every night, but I used to hold her.
3: Mm-hmm.
2: It really didn't affect me until I got older and started dealing with women.
1: Because
2: while I'm going through school, I'm always busy. Maybe that's why it didn't affect me. I'm grades, baseball, basketball. I don't really had no downtime to really think about. I know my mom, and at the, like probably like 13, I'm washing cars. And my mother loved cars, so that's where I get that from. Mm. So it's like I don't think that it. I never really say, oh, I want my mother and this woman, because my mother ain't know how to cook. My mother cleaned up, but
0: you know, you have five baby moms, right?
2: Mm-hmm.
0: And of course, Jess had relationships before she recently got married.
2: Mm-hmm.
0: How did you co-parent in that situation, right? Because asking to be at his house,
2: mm-hmm.
0: and he has women there, you know, or, you know, mm-hmm. Jess might have a guy. Like, how did y'all...
1: It's crazy how you just cut that man off talking about his mom.
0: No, because I'm asking...
3: Oh, my God.
2: No, it's going to come back now.
1: Okay.
2: So I can see where you're going at. Go ahead.
0: Okay, so I'm asking, so how did you deal with that? Because that's what you've seen with your life.
2: Mm-hmm.
0: So how did
2: I see with my son there, mm-hmm. with her and her man?
3: Like, how do we co-parent? Like, how did you know, like...
2: We're speaking on the husband now?
0: No, before the husband.
2: Before the husband.
0: That's totally different.
3: My relationships, and Ash would be home with me, but then he come over
2: coming
3: to you.
2: With
3: how,
2: me.
3: Yeah, like, how was the co-parenting relationship between you and I when that was going on?
2: Schedule.
3: You had girlfriends.
2: And I ain't going to hold you. I took my feelings out of it. A couple men that... One. Two. One and a half.
3: You literally only liked
2: one and a half. I ain't like the other one, but...
3: And you didn't like him first.
2: No, I didn't. But we one and a half. Because
1: why the half?
2: Because the half, I ain't really care for him, but he loved her, so he loved my son. So like I said, it's times where Rome just take him to the house when them two was, you know, in one household, mm-hmm. and I would drop him off. No mm-hmm. problems or none of that. So that was it. That was the only transaction for us. That really wasn't us high or bye or whatever. None. I didn't really care for him because mm-hmm. of what he was saying to the other women who was coming to me. If that makes sense.
0: Yeah. I'm confused. We got to break it down a little bit.
2: Okay. So he wasn't a saint in that relationship neither.
0: Okay. I got
2: and
0: you.
2: We done came across a couple of the same women.
3: Mm-hmm.
2: I ain't disclosing anything, but.
4: Did you ever tell Jess that? Like, yo, no, you're doing
2: no, this. No, that's not my business. She figured that on her own.
3: That was not your business.
4: It's not with your son there.
2: Yeah, that's my son, but they wasn't in the household. He was doing what he did on his free time.
4: Wow.
2: When he was doing how I know that because my son was with me majority of the time when he's doing it on his free time.
3: Well, a cheater would support a cheater anyway.
2: I'm not supporting a cheater. You chose him, and that's on you.
3: I didn't know he was cheating.
2: Well, I didn't either. I didn't either. But it was no problem.
4: But how did it affect you when she got married, right? Because they said there was boundaries. And the reason I asked is if I'm marrying somebody, I know y'all might have a relationship, and I know y'all might be tight. But you kind of got to find your own person to lean on because that's mine. You know what I mean? That's my wife now. You know what I mean? But y'all was so tight for so long. How did those new boundaries affect co-parenting and your relationship?
1: Yeah, because somebody had to build the wall.
2: It ain't affect nothing.
4: Yo, what? Shut the f*** up, man.
2: Hold on.
3: Guess what?
2: Guess what? It wasn't a wall built. Mm. I'm a man. Mm. So when she leaped, and mind you, I knew step by step. But, and it wasn't even over on, I want you to meet Chris. It's just a genuine, and it wasn't a wall. I'm a man, I always had respect. How did I deal with not being around her more or talking to her?
4: It's almost like you're losing your best friend. Yeah, like, y'all best friend.
2: Yeah. But I never thought about that. Because you're selfish if you don't want your best friend or your the person that you love to be happy.
4: Mm.
2: So if this is what makes her happy, okay, I got one child mom that's happy. One f***ing Russell Wilson. Thank you.
3: Is what you used to say?
2: Don't go get me your future.
3: I'm like, yo.
2: Yeah.
1: You wanted her to get somebody better.
2: I want her to get a Russell Wilson.
4: I look so forward till Death Do We Parent 2. Yeah. The one that you writing.
2: and honestly, that's what it is. Hopefully, I ain't going to say it because I don't want nobody to try to steal my
3: Nobody going to steal it. It's
2: I ain't
3: okay.
2: patenting it yet.
3: Okay.
2: But Death Do We Parent 2, part, what is it, part 2?
3: It'll be part 2.
4: Yeah. 2, T-O-O-O.
2: Yeah. What is, no, it's 2. You have to be parent, part 2, let a father be a father. Father.
3: Mm-hmm. Yeah, I love it. Boom. And I love you too, yo.
2: Are you more?
3: I really do.
4: Well, the book is out right now. Make sure you get it.
1: Yeah, man, salute to my guy, Rome. Sending Rome healing energy all the time, man.
3: Yeah.
2: Hey, fellas, protect your peace, man.
4: All right. It's the Breakfast Club. It's Big Rome. And it's the Breakfast Club. Come on.
3: And just, God damn.

0: community of your own.
1: Remember now, that is how
0: they choose. 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
2: Hey! And allow you, the people, to give folks the credit they deserve for being stupid. I do want to give a Donkey of the Day update, though, because earlier this week, I gave a donkey to a guy named Dalton Etherly, a.k.a. Chud the Builder. He's the racist who runs up on black people in the street and provokes them by calling them racial slurs and then threatens them with mace when they attempt to put hands on them. Well, you all will be happy to know he is currently in jail, okay, with no bond, because of a shooting that happened during a confrontation outside of a Montgomery County courthouse in Clarksville, Tennessee. Both men were shot in this situation. They are both in stable condition. The other man was black. We don't know how the shooting unfolded or what led up to it, but Chud the Builder has been charged with employing a firearm during dangerous felony, aggravated assault, reckless endangerment with a deadly weapon, and he has not received a bond. Let Remy Ma give Chud the Builder the biggest hee-haw again, please.
3: Mm-hmm. Hee-haw, hee-haw. You stupid motherfucker. Are you dumb? Mm-hmm.
2: Now, good morning.
4: Good morning. This is Janelle.
2: Hey, Janelle. Who you want to get the biggest hee-haw to, Janelle?
4: Donkey of the Day goes to...

0: two girls. I was walking, minding my own business, and they're laughing and talking to each other, carrying on, and then one of them falls, like, and I look, like, side-eye, kind of grinned, and like, what, And then the other one, like, a second later, goes, I'm like, after that, I was like, you know what, not today, absolutely not, I crossed the street. I left. I said, walk away because I'm not about to get that coronavirus or mess with my immune system.
1: Hold on. So you just walking down the street and you heard a girl cough a little, and you thought that was the Hannah?
0: The girl right behind me left. I thought, yeah, I said, no. I'm like, okay. And I started walking, listening to my music, mind my business. I'm out going to my car. And then they get next to me, like, 3 feet. And they're like, I was like, is it fake or real? I looked at her. I was like, And then the other one she's talking to was like, and then I was like, okay, I'm walking. I just started sea walking. I went from, I was like, no.
1: You see what I'm saying? I'm not mad at you. Listen, we at that point where you judging, we judging you for sneezing more than twice. We judging you for little coughing fits. We just don't know. We got to take precautions. I understand. Mm-hmm. Thank you for calling, Janelle. Good morning. Who's this?
2: Hey, it's Haley.
1: Hey, Haley. Who you want to get a biggest hee-haw to, Haley?
2: I want to give the donkey of the day to Kendrick Lamar.
1: Oh, God. For what?
2: Drake ate him up in Iceman.
1: I don't think that's the case, man. Listen, and see, this is the narrative that we're not going to spin. Drake already took his L. It's okay to take his L. Now he just, you know, screaming about the L he took. You know who Drake is? You ever seen Menace to Society when Chauncey got his ass kicked and Chauncey got the videotape of, Kane and Old Dog? And he ready to go scream and tell it to the police. That's where Drake is at right now. So don't say he ate Kendrick up.
2: No, he did.
1: How?
2: You got to listen to Iceman.
1: I've listened to enough of, I don't care what's on, there's nothing on Iceman that's going to change the outcome of what happened 2 years ago. It's not funny.
3: He called the troll you this morning.
1: I know. Good morning. Who's this?
4: Hey, good morning. This is Terrell calling from Bedford.
1: Terrell, how are you, sir? Who you want to get the biggest hee-haw to?
4: I'm doing well. I want to get the biggest, and I hate to say this, but I got to give it to you, Charlamagne.
1: Okay, why?
4: Well, you're supposed to be a mental health advocate. Every time I listen to this radio show, you always trying to bully my man Drake. And luckily for him, he's strong enough to take it, but if he wasn't, he's going through a mental health crisis right now.
1: First of all,
4: you know, your disdain for him, Drake, you're taking away from the fact that this is the biggest, most historical thing that has happened in the last 20 years of music.
1: Oh, my God. This is why it's a bunch of grown men covered in semen, covered in frozen semen, posting them on Instagram, talking about Iceman on the way. I don't have a disdain for Drake. Drake is an artist. Drake puts out music, and the music can be critiqued. Once it's out for public consumption, we, the consumers, can critique it. That's what I do, sir.
4: But what I will say, as someone that has to work in an hour, I spent 3 hours listening to that last night. I'm probably going to regret it in a few. Time to tell.
1: Why would you do that?
4: Too much music for you to...
3: I was just saying, it was so, I was trying. I was falling asleep, waking back up, restarting songs. Like, we are getting old.
1: But what's the point of that, though? Like, the music is going to be here when you wake up. Like, why do you have to listen to it? Why did you have to binge listen to it?
3: It just feels good because it's like, it drops.
4: It's the moment.
3: Everybody, yeah.
4: Moment. I got caught up in it.
1: Well, I hope.
4: It's too much music for you to be critiquing it this early.
1: I haven't critiqued it at all. I haven't heard it. I've listened to some of Iceman. I haven't critiqued it at all.
4: Fair enough. Well, give it a listen over the weekend. I know you probably got a lot of other things that you consider better to do, but
1: yes.
4: It's music for the ears. It's music for the soul.
1: I'm going to be honest with you. I highly doubt I'm going to listen to all three Drake albums, bro. I'm just not. I got a life. You know what I mean? I understand for those of you who like to be covered in frozen semen and post and say Iceman coming, Iceman came. What is it? Now y'all can say Iceman came. See, oh my God. Y'all don't even gotta say Iceman coming no more. Now when y'all post yourselves covered in the frozen semen, put Iceman. Good morning, who's this?
5: Yo, what's up, this is Brandon from Louisiana.
1: Brandon from Louisiana. Who you wanna get a biggest hee-haw to?
5: Man, I wanna give it to all the people who are giving Dr. Brian the smoke. And my reason being is, think about it, like, when people don't get their hair done or don't get their hair cut, are y'all asking them barbers and them hairstylists, hey, let me see your certificate. Like, did you go to school? Like, or y'all just going in there because Kiki know how to do like a little quick weave. So we're like, oh, let me just go see Kiki.
1: Let me tell you where your argument falls apart. When you walk into these barbershops and you walk into these hair salons, one thing that you will see most of the time is these people have their certification plastered on the wall somewhere. Like, literally right behind they booth or their station, their certification is right there for the world to see. If you're a licensed barber, licensed hairstylist, it's usually showcased in your facility.
5: Charlotte, I'm telling you, you would be shocked if you go in there like, yeah, y'all fools don't really have y'all stuff up. Like, you would be surprised. And same thing with, like, people who do all this catering and stuff. Did they go to school for this? Like, hey, let me see your degree or your certificate from cooking school, culinary school. Like, I think if we're going to give her the smoke, we got to give everybody the smoke who do not have their certificate, their license. Oh, listen, let's keep that energy across the board.
1: Listen, I'm not saying you're wrong, but if you are in a barbershop, a professional shop, you have to be a licensed barber to legally cut hair and beard for money. You have you're supposed to be. So I'm not saying that you're wrong. And I'm also telling you that most of these people, when you walk into these shops, they have their certification up for everybody to see.
5: You are right. You would be shocked, but a lot of people don't do that. They just like, it's feel this boofy. Let me just try to get this money off this boofy. Like, you would be shocked when you go.
1: But
5: that's all I'm saying.
1: I'm with you, but I don't think that makes it right. just because people are doing it don't make it right. But have a great day, sir.
5: It don't. All right,
1: that was the People's Donkey. We do that every Friday. Every Friday, I allow you, the people, to call in and give somebody the credit they deserve for being stupid. So make sure you take advantage of that next Friday. Or you can go to the iHeartRadio app, go to the Breakfast Club page, go to the Talkback feature, and you can leave us a message, all right? And when we come back, we got the positive note. It's the Breakfast Club.
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0: DJ Envy, Just Hilarious, Charlamagne Tha God. We are the Breakfast Club. Lauren LaRose is here as well. And we got a special guest in the building.
1: Yes, indeed. Hey.
0: Ladies and gentlemen, Ari Lennox. Welcome back.
1: Ari.
0: How you feeling?
2: Good.
0: Feeling good?
1: Yeah. How's your energy this morning? You good?
2: Amazing, yeah.
3: I love
2: How
3: it.
2: How are you?
1: Blessed, black, and highly favored.
2: Yes.
1: Yes.
2: Yes, me too.
1: Yes. Vacancy is out right now.
0: That's right.
2: Yes, yes.
1: Vacancy can mean a lot of things, right?
2: Okay.
1: It can mean emptiness.
2: Yep.
1: It can mean opportunity. What exactly became vacant in your life that allowed this version of Ari Lennox to exist and create this project?
2: I think it's just the repetitiveness of my dating life. The album encompasses a void that needs to be filled, and that can be romantic, it can be platonic, it can mean, you know, in a business way. It's just a metaphor for whatever that means to you, you know.
1: Is it platonic? Let's figure this out for once and for all.
4: I thought it was platonic my whole life. Biopic, but it's supposed to be biopic. I think those are words that depend on how you say it. Tomato, tomato. You can't let Cam be having us out here saying the wrong word.
2: Wait, how is it supposed to be?
0: Platonic.
4: Platonic.
1: But Cam is platonic.
4: Yes.
2: Oh.
4: And you're the second person that we heard.
2: Wait a minute. All right.
4: Thanks. You want to play? It's all right.
2: Me and Cam are a lot alike. That's lovely.
5: So on this project, you go in and out of your space, whether it's your heart, your physical space, your mind, your energy, being vacant, then being occupied, then not.
2: Yeah.
5: It's all over the place, but it's a good journey.
2: Thank you. Yes.
5: So where are you in real life after this album in the dating world?
2: I mean, I'm just alone, but no, it is 34 years of like romantic loneliness, but it's cool. No, it's all right. I'm doing great. I'd rather be by myself than in anything toxic or unhealthy. It is what it is. You know, I'm okay.
0: Yeah, I see you at a club turning up though.
2: I do turn up sometimes.
5: Yeah,
2: yes.
5: With
2: your teeth. Oh, my tea?
5: You said you'd be wanting your tea, the chamomile
2: tea,
5: exactly. In the
2: club. Exactly. And right here, I have this hot water. It's soothing.
0: I don't know if you had no damn tea in the club that night, but he'd be turning up.
2: When? Jeez. Oh, when you saw me?
0: Yeah, New Orleans.
2: Years ago?
0: Yeah.
2: Years ago?
0: No, that was like, what, 3 years ago?
2: Last year?
0: It was 4th of July, last year. It was recent.
2: Aren't you? Oh, yeah, I had my hookah.
0: Yeah.
2: Okay. I had to stop, though. Yeah. I made a pact with
0: snitch.
2: The man.
0: No,
2: it's okay.
0: We took a picture.
2: It's okay. I mean, last year I wasn't singing, but this year I am. Okay. So we got a tour coming up. You know, the vacancy tour starts April 12th. So, yeah, I want to be vocally prepared for it. So no more hookah for me.
5: But you're still on your sobriety journey, right?
2: Absolutely.
5: Drinking wise. But you said you made a pact with a man. That's what made you stop the hookah.
2: Yes.
5: What happened to that man? You said he was horrible.
2: He was trifling. He had a secret girlfriend. Girl. Or he had a girlfriend. Yeah. I guess that was the secret. And I had no idea. And I haven't spoke to him since, once he told me. So
1: you don't like you never liked the Escape song, "You're My Little Secret." You couldn't be a secret.
2: I do love that song. I love Escape, so yeah. I could not be a secret, no, but I do love that song. They were singing.
1: Why would somebody want to keep you a secret? I didn't even know who the main girl was.
2: I think it just speaks to the state of dating out here. It's just incredibly depressing, I feel like, for everybody, you know? So it is what it is.
5: Are there songs on this project about him? I know that you've been working on this for some time.
2: About him?
5: Yeah.
2: Hell no.
5: Okay, because Under the Moon talks about somebody that's could be a bit toxic.
2: Yeah, that was someone else.
5: Oh.
2: Okay. That was one of my exes. And I don't even know if he counts as an ex. It was like a month-long relationship.
5: It counts.
2: So it counts? Yeah. Really?
4: Well, it depends. All right, now. Do you feel that you had a connection?
2: So pretty, Sean? Jess.
4: Oh my God,
2: Jesus! Like,
4: Ari, thank
2: you. Fresh face,
4: thank
2: beautiful.
4: You.
2: Beautiful, and your hair,
4: thank you.
5: Don't look confused.
2: Don't do that. Why are you hating on her?
0: I didn't say anything.
4: No, he was just looking at me like he was kind of confused.
2: Yeah.
4: But thank you so much.
2: No, problem.
4: That depends, right? Did you have a strong connection with him? Mm-hmm. Do you feel like you loved him? Because a month can, you know, a month can be short to some people, but that can mean a long time. It's not about the time. It's about how you connected with him, how he made you feel.
2: Yeah, no, I don't feel like I loved him. I don't think it was, because I think in order to love someone, you have to accept them for all that they are.
4: Yeah.
2: And I feel like we did not accept each other for our truest selves. And for that reason, I don't believe it was love at all.
4: Yeah.
2: Probably just infatuation, which I said, it's just that repetitive theme. I think there were a lot of secure energies that entered my life that I wasn't ready for. Mm-hmm. And now they're getting married. All these secure people that I didn't recognize that safety like in them then. I think because there's so much chaos inside of me, but I'm working through it. I have my therapist and I'm a lot more aware of it now. Those red flags and things of that nature.
0: Do you love fast? Do you love fast? Do you like trust fast when it comes to dating?
2: I do. But I don't think it's love. I think it's like trauma or something. Mm. I think, or a kink, some type of like love kink. I think I have that. Cause I'll be quick to be like, oh yeah, I love you. But it's like, we're so it's like, of course I do right now. It's nice. The sex is really nice. And sometimes that can be just a little misleading, a little confusing. The emotions are high. And I think just in general, my emotions run extremely high. So I tend to romanticize and exaggerate things.
1: Why can't you just love sex? Like if somebody flips you and folds you and puts you in a pressure.
5: Child, that song is a song.
2: To my song.
1: I love it. Why
2: Thank you.
1: Why can't you just love the physical act? Like, why does it have to be anything else?
2: Yeah, you're right. I can love it. But I think a part of sex for me is a very passionate thing. Mm-hmm. And it's just ironic because a lot of the times it isn't, or it hasn't been in my past, very passionate and like, yeah.
4: Yeah.
2: I think, yeah, all my relationships were kind of just surface for real. Yeah.
1: Do you want to be in love? Clearly, right?
2: Like, I do.
1: Do you think you've ever been?
2: No. Wow. I thought so, but no, I don't think I have. Mm. Now that I know what it means to be. Because it's a choice every day. Mm-hmm. I don't think I ever made that choice every day in those relationships.
1: Mm-hmm. You're in therapy, right? And, yeah. You know, I go to therapy a lot as well. And your therapist will often tell you that your first, last, and best love is self-love. Right? Mm-hmm. Like, you can't love anybody else until you truly love yourself. Do you think that has been part of the reason?
2: Absolutely. My therapist is amazing. She has me doing these exercises every morning where I have to look at myself in the mirror, and that's like so hard. Like, I'm speaking to myself and I like, who am I? And so it's been helpful, but it's definitely been an exercise that I avoid. I think it's hard, honestly, to face myself, but I'm getting closer. And it's amazing how long therapy has happened. She's been telling me that I need to read this book called The Courage to Trust, and I've been avoiding it. And it's just, I know I could be so much farther in my journey. It's funny that I'm just prolonging healing in that way.
1: Wow.
2: But yeah, one day I'll read it. One day I'll be able to breeze through that mirror exercise. Yeah. But yeah, so those are ways that I'm like practicing self-love slowly, facing myself and learning who I am.
0: All right, we got more with Ari Lennox when we come back. Don't move. It's The Breakfast Club. Good morning.

0: Everybody, it's DJ Envy, just hilarious. Charlamagne Tha God. We are the Breakfast Club. We're still kicking with Ari Lennox. Her album Vacancy is out right now. Jess.
1: Do you feel like an artist's personality is just as important as their talent?
2: I do. And I feel like it can be damaging. Mm-hmm. If you're too honest, too open, too opinionated. Yeah, there are things I wish I never opened up about online. Yeah. But, you know, you get one life, and I'd hate to regret anything at 80. Like, I should have said this, should have did this, should have f***ed this person, should have...
3: Why did it always come back to
2: No, because Vacancy, my album, is sexy as hell.
4: It is.
2: We're manifesting.
4: She's figuring it out.
2: Yeah.
4: And good sex, bad sex is all a part of that.
2: Yeah.
4: Who's mad at you?
2: We're manifesting.
4: Look, we love you.
2: Because I ain't having sex. It's been 3 years.
4: Oh, so you're celibate, too.
2: Yeah.
4: So you're... Good.
2: Yeah. Well, actually, I did have a I shouldn't have said. I didn't want to lie. Well, it was almost 3 years.
4: Okay.
2: Yeah. Well, no, it was 3 years. It could have been longer, but yeah.
3: Oh, you're a liar.
2: No, I'm not a liar. That's why I had to clean that up.
4: You had
2: I don't want my mom to know.
4: Oh, shoot.
2: Oh, damn. Yeah, oh, it was just a little moment.
4: So I won't ask you no more questions about it.
2: Actually, it was all right.
5: Too late.
2: Huh?
5: She said, she won't ask you no more questions about it. I said,
2: no, you can,
4: Okay, great. So what, like, because when people say that they've been celibate for like 3 years, five years, I'm like, how do you not run into like instances of just like the feeling of like wanting to masturbate at all?
2: Oh, no, I do that every night.
5: Masturbate. But she's talking about penetration.
4: Yeah, but I thought, but some, because there are certain levels of celibacy. Like, I know people are celibate to the point where they're not even trying to do.
2: No, I could never go that long without doing that. And I feel like my whole down there would completely change.
4: Yes.
2: Like, it would completely collapse like, if I didn't make sure she was good.
4: So what was the running you had that almost like messed it all up or kind of set you back? You said it was...
2: Oh, I don't think it set me back. I feel like I needed to get that energy off me. I feel like I was really becoming decrepit a bit. And like, and just, I just was too, I just felt in my energy was exuding prudeness. And honestly, there's nothing wrong with that. And I feel like celibacy is a beautiful thing. But me personally, I just needed a nice restart of, and so, yeah, now we back. So, yeah.
3: So where's the clock at now?
2: What do you mean? In general,
3: like,
2: life?
3: Once you reset it.
2: Oh.
3: Watching. Your mama's watching.
2: Why do you want to know exactly? I don't know.
4: Such an idiot.
2: I don't know.
3: You don't have to answer that.
2: Well, clearly I did.
3: Now, listen. Every time that we've had conversations, you know, on this air, I'm like, yo, she's such a nice person. Like, she got such a dope personality, right? But if you just see what you do online, you think all she does is complain. Like, we can't even watch Martin without her complaining.
2: No, please watch Martin.
5: We can watch Martin. She just gotta be in the kitchen.
2: No, I can.
0: Break down the Martin thing, because people were upset about
3: Martin.
0: Him.
3: Martin responded to that.
2: I know. And it meant the world to me, because he was so gentle in his response. And I didn't expect that. I actually cried when
4: too. So she know Arnold responded too.
2: She did. She did respond.
4: Oh, you cried when Martin responded.
2: I did cry.
4: That's dope.
2: Because you know, he didn't have to respond so beautifully the way that he did, and I didn't feel it was invalidating. You know what I'm saying? But he was also, you know, true to himself, and I respect that completely. As a big fan of him, it meant the world to me, because he's a legendary comedian.
4: Absolutely.
2: He could have dragged me to hell.
4: Yeah,
2: so along with the world,
5: from down the street from us.
2: Exactly. Okay. It was heartbreaking. It was a heavy time for me, because I felt like I isolated myself from every black person in the world. So like, I was ruminating heavy, but luckily the album like pulled me out of the dumps and therapy and things of that nature.
3: Did you talk to your therapist about it?
2: Oh yeah.
3: Is she culturally competent enough to understand Martin?
2: Oh yeah, I'm sure she loves it.
5: Do you have a black therapist?
2: Yeah, I have a black therapist. Right. She's lovely, beautiful, natural hair. She's great. Yeah.
3: The most interesting thing that we're going to witness about you is how you get better with time.
2: Absolutely.
3: Like, I can see it. Like, your music is going to get better with time. Plus, just you as a person, like, your levels of I don't give a f- are going to get better as you get older. Like, you're going to be that rich auntie, you know what I mean, who may decide to get married, may not decide to get married, may get married once or twice, get divorced, but you going
2: to... Oh, my God.
3: I'm just saying. I can just see it. I can just see it.
0: You're gonna get married six times, have 10 kids.
2: My freaky husband is gonna have a beautiful freaky wife, and we are going to be together forever.
0: They're gonna be driving pickup trucks and living on that lake.
2: We're gonna have a farm.
1: 34.
2: What? Yes. I want cows and llamas and camels.
1: I know that.
2: And kangaroos. Anything
1: my husband
2: really?
1: Girl.
2: Really?
1: Yes. The whole farm life with the.
3: Her husband's Mexican.
1: And black at the same time.
2: I love Mexican men.
1: Oh, my. Thank you. It's like a little something like, with him, right?
2: She has a tall one. I would love to date.
0: Like, he's tall. He's like 6'3".
2: That's amazing. Yes. Are you being trifling?
1: He's very much. Both of them very much are being trifling.
2: Oh, yes.
1: Girl, I'm so happy about it.
3: I can't wait to see 44-year-old R.
2: Oh, thank you.
3: Not with a Mexican man, though. You have a black man.
2: I would love a Mexican man. Or Mexican and black.
3: Mexican and black.
2: She or black man. I mean, but I'm down for it all. I think Bad Bunny is very handsome.
1: I know
2: he's Puerto Rican.
1: Right.
2: He's Puerto Rican, but, you know. No, not a but I love Puerto Ricans as well. I just, Latino people are very attractive.
3: Yeah. So you enjoyed the Super Bowl is what you're trying to tell me.
2: I did enjoy.
3: Okay. Have you met him?
2: Honestly, I didn't watch it. I lied. I'm sorry.
3: Why do y'all do that? At the DMV, they loved it for no reason.
1: I
3: loved it. Okay, I didn't see it. I see the clip.
2: Exactly.
1: She waited for the
2: to end. Get it.
0: It's Ari Lennox. It's The Breakfast Club.
2: Thanks,
0: good morning.
2: Y'all.
6: The Breakfast Club.
0: Hey, what up, y'all? 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
3: What's up, Nyla?
4: Big Nyla, NYLA, young 1990 now, live from LA because she got a party.
5: Yes. What's up, guys? How are you?
4: Good. You there for BET weekend, right?
5: Yeah, I'm there for BET. Also, I'm doing a single release party. My first single is releasing today, Friday, so I'm really excited.
4: Oh, snap. You saying first single. You ain't even tell folks you got an album coming out.
6: Oh, my God. Word.
7: You be rapping, like you be singing. Well, what you doing, playing the flute? Like, what's up? What you doing?
6: She's
4: a DJ. Like, how you know how, you know how, like, Khaled do albums? DJ Drama do albums? Like, how Cool used to do albums?
6: Now
4: look at albums.
6: Why
4: didn't
6: you say Envy?
4: I know that's right. Envy did an album?
7: He a hater.
8: Don't worry about it.
4: I don't remember the Envy albums.
8: First person to have Hov on an album, you know, do a particular song. But that's not that good.
6: Go ahead, Nyla.
5: Well, yes. This is, like, my first album that I curated in partnership with Generation Now. And I wanted to work with Gen Now, hence their name, because they're supposed to represent Gen Now. So they let me curate just all the top MCs out right now. And I wanted to start with a posse cut to just kind of show what the vibes are going to be.
4: So that's how you know Nyla. That's how you know Nyla got an old soul. She said posse cut.
8: Posse cut.
7: You got to explain to the people what that is, Nyla. The young kids online like a posse cut. Mm-hmm. Did she get a new haircut?
6: Don't say posse cut?
7: No.
8: We did back in our day.
5: Well, what's the modern version of posse cut?
7: Gang gang.
4: I'm a song gang, with a bunch gang of features.
7: Yeah. Like you said, gang gang.
5: All right,
7: yeah.
5: Well, I got this, that. I got both for you. Let's get into it. It's R2-D2.
13: I'm a 10 points on a. I love you.

0: Hey, who that?
1: That's a guy I write for. His name is Suave. You know what I'm saying?
0: You write for him now.
1: His family from Mount's Corner. I do. I write for Suave.
0: No, you don't.
1: I do. He does his own production, though. He did that beat, too, but I write for him.
0: I know. He sue your ass. Line.
1: I do write for Suave.
2: That was dope. That was hard. That's the video you showed me, right?
3: Yes.
2: That video hard, too.
0: This fire.
1: Who's all on that record, though, Nyla?
3: So it starts off with Suave on the hook, and he did the beat. It got 3 beat changes. Then it goes into Wynn. She from Portland.
1: Okay.
3: The biggest artist out of Portland right now. Ruben Vincent out of Charlotte, North Carolina, obviously.
0: Period.
3: Then we got Jordan Bell, Kai Cash, Nico Brim, Chris Patrick, who's on the XXL freshman class this year. And then we got Ben Riley and Marco Plus to close it out.
4: All the on there?
1: Yes, it's a posse cut. A posse.
3: No, posse. You really got to watch the video because the video shows personality. You get to see what everybody look like.
0: That's
3: like
0: a whole
2: Yes,
3: it's a whole new regime. You know, like, all right, Big Three is dead, but it's a whole new class. You should be paying attention.
1: And y'all shot the video in Atlanta, right? At Generation Now Studio?
2: In the studio, yep.
3: Yeah, see, we shot it in Main Street.
1: Nyla not really telling this story the right way. Nyla got all of these young artists to come down to Atlanta for a weekend.
3: Mm-hmm.
1: Like all of them. Like the Marco Pluses, the Kai Cashes, the, you know, Ruben Vincents, the Ben Riley, the Suave, the Nico Brims. When she got all of these, and I'm missing a bunch of them.
0: Yep. Yeah.
1: She got all of these artists to come down for a weekend to record this project. You know how tough that is to get a bunch of artists?
5: Everybody Chris Patrick, all of them. They booming right now. They on the net.
0: She being too humble.
5: Mm-hmm.
3: Well, I appreciate you.
1: Now, I'll be honest with you. I don't think you should play nobody else's music today. I think you should play that. I think you should play that song in full. Play that song in full.
2: Is it out today? Is it on streaming services today?
3: You know what? I agree. Let's do it.
2: Is it on streaming services today?
3: Yes, it's out now.
2: Play that full

0: We hugging, and I'm ready to die again. And I'm ready to die again.
1: Go download, it's called Ready to Die Again, right?
2: Yeah,
1: R2-D2. Why such a dark title?
3: Hell yeah, Ready to Die Again.
2: Well, it was like a joke in the studio. Like, we were just talking about all the struggles that it took for us to get to this point. And it's like every time we die, but we back. It's more like a rebirth.
4: All right.
1: Nyla got every dope young artist to get on this project.
4: That's dope.
1: She got, who else you got on this project?
2: I got Larizzi.
1: Larizzi. Oh, salute to Larizzi. Wow. He tough.
3: That's what's up.
2: Yeah, he from New Orleans. We got Nassan. He from Detroit.
1: Trap Dickie.
5: Trap Dickie got the whole XXL freshman class.
3: That's right. Yeah, Nyla, that's fire.
2: No, we only got
5: not all of them, but you got the ones.
3: Yeah.
1: What's the name of the album? Honor Roll, right?
2: Well, that's just the collective name.
3: I like that.
1: Oh, you haven't put out the title yet?
2: Yeah.
1: Okay. Well, the single is out right now. Go download
4: the single, R2-D2.
1: You just heard it. Big Nyla, Nyla Simone coming out with an album.
5: Congratulations.
4: Send me the clean version, Nyla.
2: I got you. Got you right now.
4: Well, there you have it, Nyla. You be safe out there in LA.
2: Thank you, guys. Download the single. Yay. Check out the video. It's on YouTube now.
5: Harriet, love you. I know it's 7:30 over there, so you're tired.
4: Let's get to the mix. It's the Breakfast Club. Good morning.

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1: Okay, this is why I open up the phone lines and allow you, the people, to give folks the credit they deserve for being stupid. I do want to give a Donkey of the Day update, though, because earlier this week, I gave a donkey to a guy named Dalton Etherly, a.k.a. Chud the Builder. He's the racist who runs up on black people in the street and provokes them by calling them racial slurs and then threatens them with mace when they attempt to put hands on them. Well, you all will be happy to know he is currently in jail, okay, with no bond because of a shooting that happened during a confrontation outside of a Montgomery County courthouse in Clarksville, Tennessee. Both men were shot in this situation. They are both in stable condition. The other man was black. We don't know how the shooting unfolded or what led up to it, but Chud the Builder has been charged with employing a firearm during dangerous felony, aggravated assault, reckless endangerment with a deadly weapon, and he has not received a bond. Let Remy Ma give Chud the Builder the biggest hee-haw again, please.
2: Hee-haw, hee-haw. You stupid motherfucker. Are you dumb?
1: Now, good morning.
3: Good morning, this is Janelle.
1: Hey, Janelle, who you want to get a biggest hee-haw to, Janelle?
3: Donkey of the day goes to these two girls. I was walking my own business, and they're laughing and talking to each other, carrying on, and then one of them falls. Like, and I looked, like, side-eye, kind of grinned, and like, well, And then the other one, like, a second later, goes, I'm like, after that, I was like, you know what? Not today. Absolutely not. I crossed the street. I left. I started walking away because I'm not about to get that coronavirus or mess with my immune system.
1: Hold on. So you just walking down the street, and you heard a girl cough. A little, and you thought that was the Hannah?
3: Because I left, the girl right behind me left. I'm like, okay. And I started walking into my music, mind my business. I'm out going to my car. And then they get next to me, like, 3 feet. And they're like, I was like, is it fake or real? I looked at her. I was like, And then the other one she's talking to was like, And then I was like, okay, I just started sea walking. I went, I was like, nah.
1: You see what I'm saying? I'm not mad at you. Listen, we at that point where we judging you for sneezing more than twice. We judging you for little coughing fits. We just don't know. We got to take precautions. I understand. Mm-hmm. Thank you for calling, Janelle. Good morning. Who's this?
4: Hey, it's Haley.
1: Hey, Haley. Who you want to get a biggest hee-haw to, Haley?
4: I want to give the donkey of the day to Kendrick Lamar.
1: Oh, God. For what?
4: Drake ate him up in Iceman.
1: I don't think that's the case, ma'am. Listen, this is the narrative that we're not going to spin. Drake already took his L. It's okay to take his L. Now he just, screaming about the L he took. You know who Drake is? You ever seen Menace to Society when Chauncey got his ass kicked and Chauncey got the videotape of, Kane and Old Dog and he ready to go scream and tell it to the police? That's what Drake is at right now. So don't say he ate Kendrick up.
4: No, he did.
1: How?
4: You gotta listen to Iceman.
1: I've listened to enough of, I don't care what's on, there's nothing on Iceman that's gonna change the outcome of what happened 2 years ago. It's not funny.
2: He called to troll you this morning.
1: I know. Good morning. Who's this?
5: Hey, good morning. This is Terrell calling from Bedford.
1: Terrell, how are you, sir? Who you wanna get the biggest hee-haw to?
5: I'm doing well. I wanna get the biggest, and I hate to say this, but I gotta give it to you, Charlamagne.
1: Okay, why?
5: Well, you're supposed to be a mental health advocate. Every time I listen to this radio show, you always trying to bully my man Drake. And luckily for him, he's strong enough to take it, but if he wasn't, he's going through a mental health crisis right now.
1: First of all,
5: your disdain for him, you're taking away from the fact that this is the biggest, most historical thing that has happened in the last 20 years of music.
1: Oh, my God. See, this is why it's a bunch of grown men covered in semen, covered in frozen semen, posting them on Instagram, talking about Iceman on the way. I don't have a disdain for Drake. Drake is an artist. Drake puts out music, and the music can be critiqued. Once it's out for public consumption, we, the consumers, can critique it. That's what I do, sir.
5: But what I will say, as someone that has to work in an hour, I spent 3 hours listening to that last night. I'm probably going to regret it in a few. I'm tired as hell.
1: Why would you do
5: too
1: that?
5: Much music, yo, music.
2: I was just saying, it was so, I was trying. I was falling asleep, waking back up, restarting songs. Like, we are getting old.
1: But what's the point of that, though? Like, the music is going to be here when you wake up. Like, why do you have to listen to it? Why did you have to binge listen to it?
2: It just feels good because it's like, it dropped.
5: The moment.
2: Everybody, yeah.
5: Moment. I got caught up in it.
1: Well,
5: I
1: hope.
5: It's too much music for you to be critiquing it this early.
1: I haven't critiqued it at all. I haven't heard it. I've listened to some of Iceman. I haven't critiqued it at all.
5: Fair enough. Well, give it a listen over the weekend. I know you probably got a lot of other things that you consider better to do, but
1: yes,
5: it's music for the ears. It's music for the soul.
1: I'm going to be honest with you. I highly doubt I'm going to listen to all three Drake albums, bro. Not, like, I'm just not. I got a life. You know what I mean? I understand for those of you who like to be covered in frozen semen and post and say, Iceman coming, Iceman came. What is it? Now y'all can say Iceman came. See, oh my God. Y'all don't even got to say Iceman coming no more. Now when y'all post yourselves covered in the frozen semen, put Iceman. Good morning. Who's this?
6: Yo, what up? This is Brandon from Louisiana.
1: Brandon from Louisiana. Who you want to get a biggest hee-haw to?
6: Man, I want to give it to all the people who are giving Dr. Brian the smoke. And my reason being is, think about it, like, when people go get their hair done or go get their hair cut, are y'all asking them barbers and them hairstylists, hey, let me see your certificate. Like, did you go to school? Like, or are y'all just going in there because Kiki know how to do, like, a little quick weave. So we're like, oh, let me just go see Kiki.
1: Now, I'm going
6: to
1: tell you.
6: Or are these people who...
1: Now, I'm going to tell you what. I'm going to tell you where your argument falls apart. When you walk into these barbershops and you walk into these hair salons, one thing that you will see most of the time is these people have their certification plastered on the wall somewhere. Like, literally, right behind they booth or their station, their certification is right there for the world to see. If you're a licensed barber, licensed hairstylist, it's usually showcased in your facility.
6: Charlotte, I'm telling you, you would be shocked if you go in there like, yeah, y'all fools don't really have y'all stuff up. Like, you would be surprised. And same thing, like, people who do all this catering and stuff, did they go to school for this? Like, hey, let me see your degree or your certificate from cooking school, culinary school. Like, I think if we're going to give her the smoke, we got to give everybody the smoke who do not have their certificate, their license, all this. Let's keep that energy across the board.
1: I'm not saying you're wrong, but if you are in a barbershop, a professional shop, you have to be a licensed barber to legally cut hair and beard for money. You're supposed to be. So I'm not saying that you're wrong. And I'm also telling you that most of these people, when you walk into their shops, they have their certification up for everybody to see.
6: You are right. You would be shocked, but a lot of people don't do that. They just like, just feel this booth fee. Let me just try to get this money out this booth fee. Like, you would be shocked when you go.
1: But
6: that's all I'm saying.
1: I'm with you, but I don't think that makes it right. just because people are doing it don't make it right. But have a great day, sir.
6: You don't. All right,
1: that was the People's Donkey. We do that every Friday. Every Friday, I allow you, the people, to call in and give somebody the credit they deserve for being stupid. So make sure you take advantage of that next Friday. Or you can go to the iHeartRadio app, go to the Breakfast Club page, go to the Talkback feature, and you can leave us a message, all right? And when we come back, we got the positive note. It's the Breakfast Club.

0: DJ Envy, Just Hilarious, Charlamagne Tha Guy. We are the Breakfast Club. Charlamagne, you got a positive note?
1: Now, the positive note is this. Relinquish the need to change others, okay? Real love is accepting other people the way they are without trying to change them. If we try to change them, this means that we don't really like them. It is easier to find someone who is already the way you want him or her to be instead of trying to change that person. Have a great day.
2: But what if
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2: It's what y'all been waiting for.
1: You're tapped in the Way Up with Angela Yee.
3: What's up? It's Way Up with Angela Yee. It's me and Akeem Woods. How you feeling today?
4: I'm good, even though we weren't invited to Nick's party.
3: Yeah, so just to put it out there, this co-worker up here of ours, Navy, Nick Sale, had a birthday party at his home in his backyard.
4: And he didn't invite
3: and
4: me.
3: And didn't invite us.
4: Boy, Angela.
3: But it's good.
5: That is a lie. You know? I had the text.
4: He's lying about that text. But anyway, okay. I'm doing great. Happy Friday, everyone. Yeah.
3: I guess you're not obligated to invite people that you work with to your birthday party.
4: It's given misogyny and homophobia.
3: Yeah, but, because he did, and racism, because he invited the only white person.
4: Yep, crazy.
3: But that's cool.
4: But, you know, live your truth.
3: But anyway, yeah, so, you know.
4: What are we doing today?
3: I don't know. I forgot. I was hurt.
4: I mean, me too.
3: But anyway, today we are going to do a new Music Friday because, of course, it's the Friday right before 4th of July, so you know it's a fun one. And we got some Yee Tea for you. Of course, we're going to shine a light. And when we come back, I want to shine a light on somebody who is giving away a scholarship, a full 4-year scholarship. And we'll tell you what those details are and who's doing it. It's Way Up.
6: She take my money when I'm in need. Yes, it's a trifling friend indeed. Oh, she's a gold digger way over time.

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1: Spreading love to those who are doing greatness.
2: Shine a light on them. Shine a light on them.
1: It's time to shine a light on them.
3: What's up? It's Way Up with Angela Yee. It's me and Akeem Woods.
4: What's up? Happy
3: and it's
4: Friday.
3: Time to shine a light. And you're going to love this. It's a scholarship opportunity that Young Guru is sponsoring. Now, Young Guru is, you know, he's the engineer for Jay-Z. He's been down with him since forever. Mm-hmm. He's also a DJ. He just DJed an event that I was at. But he's sponsoring a full tuition scholarship for one prospective student hoping to enroll in the Roc Nation School of Music, Sports, and Entertainment. That's at LIU, Long Island University. So he's also the director of the Music Technology Entrepreneurship and Production Program at the school since 2022. And he announced on Tuesday that he's going to do this full tuition 4-year scholarship. Anybody that's interested can go ahead and apply. Just look online. The deadline is July 17th, and you have to submit either a written entry or a video running no longer than 3 minutes. And the questions you have to answer: how do you define success? Please share how the Young Guru Scholarship will help you be the best version of yourself. And where do you see yourself in 10 years? And how will you get there?
5: Oh, okay. That's great. That's yes. Such a cool thing. A full ride is insane. That's
3: you know awesome. What? It doesn't even stop that you also get to shadow him throughout the academic year and work one-on-one with him.
5: That's life-changing.
3: Yeah, it is. So shout out to Young Guru for that, for trying to make sure you give the next person an opportunity, because this is something that could set somebody truly on the path to success. Mm-hmm. All right, now, Thomas, who do you want to shine a light on?
6: I would like to shine a light on my girlfriend, Raina McAdoo. She started her own empanada business called Pockets Full of Nada about 10 months ago.
3: Ooh,
5: and that's a cool name.
6: Off beyond measure.
3: Wait, what's it called? Pockets Full of...
5: Nada.
3: Nada.
6: Pockets Full of Nada. You got it. Yep.
3: That's cute. I like that.
5: That is cute.
6: Yep, she came up with it on her own, started about 10 months ago. I advised her not to, unfortunately, but... Ooh. Timing was working on her side and our side better than I thought, and it's been working out. We've been getting engagements every week. She's been selling out, and
5: where,
6: it's just been going better than I would have ever anticipated. We're in Harrisburg, Pennsylvania.
3: Why did you tell her not to do it?
6: Financially. I had just lost my job. There were a few other things going on, but she believed in herself. I believed in her as well, and she got me out there serving them empanadas with her. So
5: that's awesome.
6: It's working for everybody. It's working for the community's bellies and our pockets.
3: I like that. Look at that. Look at her having the vision and the bravery to do it. And you were a little cautious. I understand you were trying to do what was best for everybody, but I'm glad that she took a chance on her beliefs and that you were supportive still.
6: I truly appreciate it. I appreciate you guys giving me the time to shine a light
3: on
6: them.
3: I wish
6: we
3: had some right now.
5: I do too.
6: If y'all ever in the Harrisburg area, don't hesitate to reach out. We'll make sure we get you guys straight.
3: We need you to like FedEx them here.
5: I'll book a trip.
3: All right. I'm going to send an Uber for it. Thank you for calling.
6: Look, we got you. Yep. You have a great day.
3: You too. All right. Well, that was Shine a Light, 800-292-5150. Just in case you couldn't get through, you can always leave a message and shine a light that way. And when we come back, we have your Yeetie and our guy Ray J said he is done with all the 304s. We'll tell you what he had to say and what his plan is when it comes to his relationship in the future. It's Way Up.
7: On to the next.
1: Oh man, it's some kind of messy today. Angela spills the Yeetie. 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
1: Some light coastal rainfall in the forecast here this Friday morning, but after that starts to taper off, today's going to be mainly hot and dry with an onshore breeze here across the first coast. That does bring us the risk of some rip currents for those heading out towards the beaches. So just be careful as temperatures push into the high 80s to lower 90s with a high UV index here to wrap up our week. Heading into Saturday, some afternoon showers here on the 4th of July, but most of that will be tapering off just in time for your evening fireworks. With the most accurate forecast, I'm First Coast News meteorologist Robert Spetta.
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0: right, I will. I'll freak you, freak you like no one has ever made you feel, yeah. Yeah.
1: They say it's truth in the rumors.
2: From industry shade to all the gossip. Talk to me. Angela's spilling that yeet. Talk to him.
3: What's up? It's Way Up with Angela Yee. I'm here with Akeem Woods.
4: What it do?
3: And it's time for your Yeetie. So Ray J went on his social media and let everybody know that he is back together with his wife, Princess Love, as he is preparing for this fight against Orlando Brown. I don't know who's going to win this boxing match, but we're rooting for you, Ray J.
4: Yep.
3: And here's what he had to say about trying to get himself back together again.
4: It was a lot.
5: If I don't take care of myself, I'm dead. But if I do take care of myself, it's all good. And that's what I'm doing. Right now, I'm with my kids. I'm with Princess. And I'm taking care of myself. I'm going to get in this ring and I'm going to fight and give it all I got. I'm going to knock Orlando Brown out.
3: All right. And speaking of wives and weddings, Taylor Swift and Travis Kelce. Yesterday, Akeem, you were very negative about their wedding. Today, I want to let you know that they have donated $26 million to more than 20 charities the week ahead of their wedding.
4: Fine. I take it back.
3: All right. That includes City Harvest, Food Bank for New York City, New York Cares, Helping Harvest, Grammy in the Schools, ASPCA.
4: I hope they last, but it's just the whole wedding scene performative and tacky to me. But I hope they last, and
3: well,
4: I hope
3: probably
4: they're
3: all
4: happy
3: weddings
4: blah,
3: are kind
4: blah,
3: of
4: blah,
3: performative.
4: Blah, blah. Not to that level, to Madison Square
3: we
4: Garden,
3: ain't got that
4: to,
3: type of money.
4: To live screaming. It's like I want to be private, but also I don't want to be private because it's in.
3: They
4: want to
3: have control.
4: Yeah, but they could go to. Any, it's fine. It's fine. It's fine. Good for them.
3: You're
4: congratulations.
3: Okay? Okay,
4: I'm happy.
3: You're good now?
4: I'm
3: you're
4: happy that they're donating and using the wealth to help people. So that's
3: all right.
4: Great.
3: Good. That's beautiful.
4: Yeah.
3: All right. And speaking of doing good and positive things, Weird Al Yankovic recently turned down a nice pile of money because the ad that he was doing would have been for AI. He said it was an advertisement for an undisclosed AI company. And he told Syracuse.com, I'm not a fan of AI. I was offered this commercial before the tour. He's on tour.
4: Yeah.
3: If you don't know who Weird Al Yankovic is, he's the one that does all the parody,
4: he does the parody of
3: videos.
4: Course, I'm a comedian. Of
3: but some people listening may not know.
4: Okay.
3: Yeah.
4: Good point. Yes.
3: Oh, thank you. Mm-hmm. He said, I'm not going to mention any names, but they told me it was for a business. It was business software that would increase productivity. They offered me a nice pile of money. I said, oh, well, yeah, sure, I could do that. And then a week before we're supposed to shoot it, I found out, oh, this is AI. And he didn't want to be the poster boy for that.
4: I'm so happy he did that because AI has gone too far. AI is taking over and I hate it. So whenever people turn down AI or don't do stuff for AI, that's great. So hats off to Weird Al.
3: All right. Well, that is your Yeetie. And when we come back, it is a new Music Friday. We're going to let you know what new albums, what new singles are out today. That includes Rico Nasty has some new music out. Ken Carson will give you all of the details. It's Way Up.
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1: It's New Music Friday on Way Up with Angela Yee.
3: What's up? It's Way Up with Angela Yee. It's me and Akeem Woods.
4: What's up?
3: And let's talk about new albums out today. Confessions 2 by Madonna.
4: Oh, I thought you were going to say Usher.
3: It's her kind of revisiting Confessions on a dance floor,
4: okay,
3: which is one of the most successful releases of her career. She did Coachella. Then she also debuted a film, a Confessions 2 film at the Tribeca Film Festival. The film also has the first 6 songs from the upcoming album, the album that's out today, by the way, in it. So you can see that online as well. And yeah, so shout out to Madonna. Madonna, when I was growing up, was like one of my favorite artists.
4: Mm-hmm.
3: And I still could listen to like some of those old Madonna songs. And shout out to Nile Rodgers, who executive produced a lot of her stuff too.
4: I'm glad she's still working.
3: Mm-hmm. She is definitely still, you know, she told the story about how she was working on a documentary and it just was too expensive, so they decided not to do it, even though that's what she wanted to do. I'm like, I'll spend all the money. You saw how well Michael Jackson did.
4: I know. I would
3: love
4: to see it.
3: A Madonna movie?
4: I would
3: please
4: watch it.
3: All right, Rilo Rodriguez has a new album out today also called Skate. Skate stands for Silence Keeps All Targets Exposed.
4: Okay, that's an interesting acronym.
3: Dan, I know you're a big fan of Rilo Rodriguez. What song do you want to hear?
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6: What have you taken, mama? Just for the mercy. Break out links, now you twitch, Remy's University. I'm in the same room with no snitches, I'ma get nervous. That's on the feeling when Lulu died, even though that hurt me.
7: 1300 hours out the land to get half reception to come receive. Endured a lot of losses when showing love to the wrong people. 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Making them new excuses, you proving that you don't want me.
8: This go out to everybody suffering in silence. I was taught the gangster way, we deal with that with violence.
3: Also, Ken Carson has a new album out today called Experiment. And as far as singles, my girl Rico Nasty has this song out. It's called Cupcake.

0: fans. 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Ain't making no move. You wake up and rot. My whip got a horse, but it do not trot. It came with some bees. Don't cover the sock.
1: Also, Tyga has a new single out, and this is his first single as his alias, Starface. 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
1: Yeah, it's Starface.
2: I don't like it, but go off.
1: but anyway, here is Gabe.

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0: It's Way Up with Angela Yee. I'm here with Akeem Woods.
1: What's up?
0: I know you love this part of the show.
1: Mm-hmm.
0: Tell us a secret.
1: Give us all your tea.
0: 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And you are anonymous. 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

0: 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Tell us a secret.
1: What's up? It's Way Up with Angela Yee. I'm here with Akeem Woods, and you know what time it is.
2: My favorite time of the week.
1: It's time for Tell Us a Secret.
2: Give us all the tea.
1: 800-292-5150. Remember, this isn't no judgment zone. So when people get mad on social media, why don't you like that? Blah, blah, blah.
2: Yeah.
1: It's a no judgment zone. That's the whole point of it.
2: And also, it's their secrets. They can say whatever they want. We don't control what the callers say. We
1: it's
2: just
1: anonymous.
2: React to it. Exactly. We all react, right. And whatever happens, happens.
1: Well, anonymous caller, what's your secret?
3: Okay, I observed something. I was in a duplex.
2: Okay.
3: And we share driveway. I saw my neighbor one morning interacting with a guy. He was kind of touching her, feeling her up. And she reached in the car, gave him a kiss, and then she gave him another kiss. But it was like a real deep kiss. So then he pulls off, he leaves. And I recognized the car. And I know she has family members. I said, well, maybe this is her brother-in-law, not her actual brother. Well, today, and I've been holding this in trying to figure it out.
1: Girl. Come on, detective.
3: This morning, I'm pulling out of my driveway. I open my garage to come out, and her mom's yellow truck is in the driveway. So she says, oh, I'm sorry. My son is just dropping me off. And I'm sorry I'm in the way. And I said, oh, that's no problem. I said, that's your son or your son-in-law? She said, no, that's my son. And I know she saw the expression on my face because I can't help that. The girl that lives next door to me is his sister.
1: What?
2: Oh. Are you sure that it was the brother in the car? When
1: the sister
2: that kissed, like, are you sure someone didn't take his car or?
3: No. When she was with him, the reason I noticed is because she kept looking around, but I'm in the window.
2: Now you being in the window.
1: Oh, my God.
2: Wait, so what type of kiss are we talking about, girl? Are we talking about like a peck? Are we talking about in love? Like, what are we?
3: Full open mouth.
1: Girl, that is wild. You need to do a little more research.
2: Ooh, this is Game of Thrones type stuff.
3: Mm-hmm.
2: What color are these people?
1: I was thinking the same thing.
3: they're black.
2: Ooh.
1: Are you sure they're blood brother and sister though? Maybe they were like raised as you know,
2: adopted. Maybe do they have similar features? Like do they look similar?
3: They look all alike.
2: Girl, you better move out this apartment before you get taken. This, 'cause

0: Girl, you better start looking for places to rent. They gonna be hiding under your bed with this.
1: I want you to continue. I want you to continue your investigation.
0: Call us next week with an update.
2: I am keeping my eyes open, y'all. I'm truly shocked. And that's why I had to call y'all, because
0: ooh,
2: I was
0: girl,
2: like,
0: you better make this a TikTok special. You remember that chick that went famous for the
1: TikTok? But she live right there with them, around them.
2: They're going to be like, you don't know nothing about
1: Yeah, no, don't get her set up. And now she go missing. Well, keep us updated. I can't wait to see as the brother and sisters turn.
0: Oh,
1: next
0: girl,
1: week.
0: Let it go. Don't get caught peeking out the window because, you know, these people sound crazy.
1: The young and the related.
0: Girl.
2: Get off my... When I'm called back, that's exactly who I'm gonna be.
1: Okay.
2: Oh, my goodness. Thank y'all for letting me tell y'all this.
1: Okay.
2: It has been...
1: You like, I've been there. Bursting. Okay.
0: Be safe, girl. Don't get caught catching them.
2: I won't. I thank y'all. You guys have a great weekend, okay?
0: You too, baby. Bye.
1: Well, that was Tell Us a Secret, 800-292-5150, just in case you couldn't get through. When we come back, we have your Yeetie, and let's talk about Will Ferrell, and he discusses with Michelle Obama his top three roles that he's ever done. What do you think was his favorite ever role that he played? We'll talk about it when

0: listen.
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1: Some light coastal rainfall in the forecast here this Friday morning, but after that starts to taper off, today's going to be mainly hot and dry with an onshore breeze here across the first coast. That does bring us the risk of some rip currents for those heading out towards the beaches. So just be careful as temperatures push into the high 80s to lower 90s with a high UV index here to wrap up our week. Heading into Saturday, some afternoon showers here on the 4th of July, but most of that will be tapering off just in time for your evening fireworks. With the most accurate forecast, I'm First Coast News meteorologist Robert Spetta.
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5: 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Then Big Three All-star Dwight Howard and coach Nick Young bring the LA Riot against Jeremy Pargo and Gary Payton's Boston Ball Hawks. 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

0: show. She about to blow the lid up off this pot.
1: Let's get it.
0: Oh, yeah. Angela spilling that yee tea.
1: Come and get the tea.
2: What's up? It's Way Up with Angela Yee. It's me and Akeem Woods.
3: Mm-hmm.
2: And let's get into yee tea. So Will Ferrell recently was on with Michelle Obama on her podcast.
3: Shout out to her for like pivoting into this, such a dope podcast.
2: I know. It seems like she's really enjoying it.
3: It does seem like her and her brother
2: presidency
3: are having fun.
2: Stuff. Yeah.
3: Good for them.
2: So one of the things that he talked about was his favorite character that he played in a movie. He tells his top three. And he's got so many good ones. I want to say, like, what came to mind first was Zoolander.
3: Oh, yeah.
2: I thought about that. Of course, I thought about Ron Burgundy, but here's what he said.
4: Talladega Nights was so much fun. That's where John and I first got to work at. And then we got to do Step Brothers. So those characters are near and dear to my heart. And then I tend to land on the square of Ron Burgundy in Anchorman, only because that was super hard to get made. That one's, Ron Burgundy's pretty great.
2: He also said that a conversation with his father changed how he approached everything in his career in Hollywood. Here's what he said.
4: To this day, he gave me the best showbiz advice ever. He was like, if it was based on talent, I wouldn't worry about you.
2: Mm-hmm.
4: But there's so much luck. Give it a shot, but don't get discouraged if you get down the road and you're like, this is just too hard. You didn't fail.
2: Yeah.
4: You tried.
2: Wow. Great.
4: And just, you're capable to just pivot and do something else and walk. And so even though that's not like a rah-rah speech, it took the pressure off succeeding.
2: Oh, God, yeah. All right. Well, shout out to the IMO podcast. Shout out to Will Ferrell, Michelle Obama, and Craig Robinson.
3: Mm-hmm.
2: Also, Remy Ma is going to be joining Rick Ross for the 20th anniversary celebration of the Port of Miami at New York's Beacon Theater.
3: Okay.
2: You know, Rick Ross is doing this live symphonic orchestra and choir, and it'll be in New York July 10th. So he's already done some of these stops. With different special guests. I mean, he's had Trina, Uncle Luke, DJ Khaled, 2 Chainz, CeeLo, Scarface, Boosie.
3: Ooh, hip-hop legends.
2: Yeah, surprise performance by Meek Mill, Chameleon. A lot of people have already been on this. So now when he comes to New York, Remy Ma is going to be there. That's going to be dope.
3: Remy's dope.
2: People were trying to speculate that there were some issues with them because she has her Remy Ma network. And she had a series that she was doing on there that she actually had to kind of change it up. And actually, Rick Ross has sent a cease and desist over to Remy Ma over this movie called The Biggest Boss. But it looks like the two of them have no ill will toward each other. If anything, maybe they had a conversation.
3: They probably, yeah.
2: And that's how she ended up joining.
3: They probably squashed it offline, and people like to read into things.
2: And also, maybe it wasn't really no beef. I think a lot of times people around you could turn it into something bigger.
3: People like beef, so they like to make things beef.
2: Well, anyway, that is your Yee Tea. And when we come back, we have Under the Radar. These are the stories that are not necessarily in the headlines. They're flying under the radar, but you definitely need to know about them. It's Way Up.

0: got news.
1: This is the news that relates to you. These stories are flying under the radar.
2: What's up? It's Way Up with Angela Yee. I'm here with Akeem Woods.
3: What it do?
2: And you know, a lot of people are actually traveling today and going out of town. So,
3: 'tis the season.
2: Despite high gas prices, more than 61 million people are traveling by car this weekend.
3: Gee.
2: Yes, and there's a record 72.2 million Americans expected to travel at least 50 miles this week for the 4th of July. The best times to travel, though, we might have missed it.
3: When was it?
2: Wednesday, Thursday in the morning. Yeah.
3: Oh, that makes sense. Yeah.
2: And if you're coming home on the 4th of July, you'll have the least amount of traffic in the late afternoon. But on Sunday, that's going to be the worst.
3: I'll be home all weekend telling jokes because I'm not going to be outside like that.
2: Yeah, listen, I'm not mad at it. It's a crazy time to have to go somewhere. There is nothing worse than coming home from a vacation. And as soon as you get to the airport, you let
3: I would hate to be on a plane this weekend. I would absolutely hate it.
2: I don't know how this is going to happen. And Donald Trump, you know he's made so much money since he's been president.
3: An ungodly amount of money.
2: Well, you know what else is making a lot of money? Mar-a-Lago. That's right. His properties and also Trump National Doral. He's visited those properties a lot since the beginning of last year. He's been hosting a lot of $1 million per plate fundraising dinners. Also bringing a lot of foreign dignitaries, a lot of galas, and supercharging the money by raising the membership initiation fee to $1 million right before he got reelected. So even to be a member, that initiation fee of $1 million.
3: Oh God, rich people keep being ridiculous.
2: You know, people want to get close to the president, so a lot of them will do that when they have money. And again, you know, his personal wealth has ballooned in office unlike any other president. Mm-hmm. And that annual disclosure was released by the Office of Government Ethics. And so it shows that his portfolio has grown by more than $1.4 billion in income.
3: Gee, that's crazy.
2: Yes. He also made almost three times as much in crypto income last year as he made from his empire of golf clubs, hotels, and resorts. And then also $60 million from licensing deals as well. Gotta love it. And those licensing deals, by the way, are with foreign real estate firms that are using his name for hotels, golf courses, towers, and things like that.
3: But don't forget what Trump supporters are going to say. He didn't take any money, though. He gave all of his salary away. You know, they always say that.
2: Well, that is your Under the Radar. And don't forget, we have your Way Up mix at the top of the hour. Plus, it's a new Music Friday. We'll tell you what you should be checking for. It's Way Up.
4: Ask me what I got.
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43: Spain has advanced in the World Cup following a 3-0 win over Austria. Mikel Oyarzabal scored twice in the win, including Spain's first goal.
44: Cucurella with a cross, and this time Oyarzabal makes it count. Spain have their lead.
43: The Spaniards meet Portugal in the round of 16 Monday. That match will be followed by the U.S. playing against Belgium Monday night in Seattle.
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What's up? It's Way Up with Angela Yee. And you know, we got the Way Up mix for you at the top of the hour. Plus, we got some more Yee Tea. It's a new music Friday. We'll tell you what you should be listening for. It's also a holiday weekend. And I'm just giving you all this warning right now. Like they always say, record heat, but record numbers of people traveling. So just make sure you leave early and have patience. It's Way Up.

coming, I gotta set it, then I gotta go, and then I gotta get it, then I gotta blow, and then I gotta shut it. Any little thing and think that he be doing, cause it doesn't matter, cause I'm gonna da-da-da-da, then I'm gonna murder everything and anything about a boom, about a bang. I gotta do a lot of things to make it clear, I see a couple of things that I always want, and then I gotta get it again and again and again.

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1: A few coastal showers here this morning across the First Coast. Even produced a water spout just offshore of Amelia Island. As we head through this afternoon, though, most of our area is going to be staying dry with afternoon showers possible, but mainly out towards I-75 and towards the west, all thanks to an onshore breeze. Currently clearing conditions along our coastal areas and relatively cooler temperatures, high 80s to lower 90s for the high. As we go ahead into our Saturday, though, those winds are going to shift in from the south, temperatures pushing into the mid-90s with some isolated afternoon showers. Maybe a few thunderstorms, but it'll clear out by sunset. With most accurate forecast, I'm First Coast News meteorologist Robert Spetta.
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8: Back and I'm back.

0: What's up? It's Way Up at Angela Yee. I'm here with Akeem Woods. Let's get into your Yeeties. So, BET Awards has the highest rating since 2019. Ooh. So, I guess with Drewski at the helm, that did really well.
1: Good for them. That's awesome.
0: Yeah, you know, people were really excited to see Drewski host as well.
1: He's huge.
0: Yeah, he is. So, he's having a good time. And speaking of TV, Godfather of Harlem, that series is coming to an end with a 2-hour finale after 4 seasons at MGM Plus. You know, that's that crime drama starring Forest Whitaker. And the new season,
1: one of the episodes in theaters,
0: premiered last year. Oh, you did?
1: With Ida, yeah.
0: Oh, that's nice.
1: She's friends with one of the cast members.
0: Oh, well, that's dope.
1: Yeah, it was cool. It was really fun.
0: Yeah, we're going to miss seeing that show on TV. And other movies, Mel Gibson's Passion of the Christ is returning to theaters.
1: Oh.
0: And they're also doing a sneak peek of Resurrection of the Christ.
1: How many times are they going to tell this white Jesus story?
0: All right, now, you know, it was a movie that a lot of people went to go see, and Mel Gibson funded that on his own, if you remember when all of that happened.
1: Yeah.
0: It's the highest grossing R-rated domestic release of all time until it got knocked down by Deadpool and Wolverine.
1: Good.
0: But it's one of the biggest independent films ever. It made $610 million globally against a $30 million production budget. So they have also announced the Resurrection of the Christ Part 1.
1: How many parts does Jesus need?
0: There's going to be 2 parts to it. Jesus needs all the parts, okay?
1: I guess so.
0: I will say, though, did you watch Passion of the Christ?
1: I did not, know. I know the story. I
0: cried all during it.
1: I couldn't do it.
0: Oh, my gosh, it's so hard.
1: I can't.
0: All right, now, Colin Farrell has been a little bit embarrassed recently. He was on FIFA World Cup on Fox After Hours with James Corden, and he didn't realize that show was live.
1: Oh.
0: Apparently. And here he is cursing a lot.
2: A tough sport, despite what Americans say, it's for and literally, I'm not making this up because you all see it every day. It's just chef's kiss.
3: This is live. So we just can't.
1: I didn't know that.
0: Well, that's awkward. They definitely should have filled him in, though.
1: They should have. Shout out to James Corden. I did his late night show.
0: Oh, you did? I like him.
1: Did. He was
0: okay,
1: really
0: look
1: nice.
0: At you liking somebody, finally.
1: Because well, I was on the show and he paid me, so.
0: Okay. That's all it takes.
1: Yep. So, Taylor, if you want me to like you, book me. Book me for something, Taylor.
0: All right. Well, that is your Yeetie. And when we come back, it's a new Music Friday. We'll tell you what you should be checking for. It's Way Up.

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1: Brand new vibe.
0: It's New Music Friday on Way Up with Angela Yee.
2: What's up? It's Way Up with Angela Yee. It's me and Akeem Woods.
3: What's up?
2: And let's talk about new albums out today. Confessions 2 by Madonna.
3: Oh, I thought you were going to say Usher.
2: It's her kind of revisiting Confessions on a dance floor, which is one of the most successful releases of her career. She did Coachella. Then she also debuted a film, a Confessions 2 film at the Tribeca Film Festival. The film also has the first 6 songs from the upcoming album, the album that's out today, by the way, in it. So you can see that online as well. And yeah, so shout out to Madonna. Madonna, when I was growing up, was like one of my favorite artists.
3: Mm-hmm.
2: I still could listen to like some of those old Madonna songs. And shout out to Nile Rodgers, who executive produced a lot of her stuff too.
3: I'm glad she's still working.
2: Mm-hmm. She is definitely still, you know, she told the story about how she was working on a documentary and it just was too expensive. So they decided not to do it, even though that's what she wanted to do. I'm like, I'll spend all the money. You saw how well Michael Jackson did.
3: I know. I would love to see it.
2: A Madonna movie?
3: I would
2: please
3: watch it.
2: All right, Rilo Rodriguez has a new album out today also called Skate. Skate stands for Silence Keeps All Targets Exposed.
3: Okay, that's an interesting acronym.
2: Dan, I know you're a big fan of Rilo Rodriguez. What song do you want to hear?
4: This one's called Neighborhood Stars featuring Lil Baby and Kevin Gates.
5: What the hell be taking my account just for the mercy? Break out links, now you twitch, rims the university. I'm in the same room with no snitches, I'm gonna get nervous. That's when the feeling when Lulu died, even though that hurt me.
6: 1300 hours out the land to get have reception to come receive. Endured a lot of losses when showing love to the wrong people. Finally find out you alone and you figure out you ain't lonely. Making them new excuses, you proving that you don't want me.
7: This go out to everybody suffering in silence. I was taught the gangster way we deal with that with violence.
2: Also, Ken Carson has a new album out today called Experiment. And as far as singles, my girl Rico Nasty has this song out. It's called Cupcake.

0: could I let it? She don't got fans, she just got bots. My palms is itching, you pick it, check out. Peel your potato, turn you to a tie. Ain't making no move, you wake up and rot. Might whip out a horse, but it do not trot. It came with some bees, don't cover the side.
1: Also, Tyga has a new single out, and this is his first single as his alias, Starface. That's his new era. Instead of Scarface.
2: Starface?
1: Yeah, it's Starface.
2: I don't like it, but go off.
1: but anyway, here is Gave You.

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1: 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All right. 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
6: 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That thing till your throat gets sore. Bend it on down. 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High freak with the word in a hand.

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35: The round of 32 is just about wrapped up. 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
3: What's up? It's Way Up with Angela Yee. Me and Akeem Woods are here.
4: We here.
3: You know, Miss Traditional Advice and Mr. Toxic Advice.
4: Mm-hmm.
3: And we have a caller on the line today who is in a great relationship but can't stop thinking about sex with her ex.
5: So I love my boyfriend now. We're great, right? But, like, I have this ex that, like, I still fantasize, like, sexually about.
3: Ooh. Why is he your ex?
5: You know, people just grow apart.
3: So it's just the sex. It's nothing else that you're still thinking about when it came to him.
5: No, not really. Like, not his personality, no.
6: Is your current boyfriend good or no?
5: It's great. But, you know, people just touch you differently, you know, kiss you differently. I don't know.
6: I feel you.
3: You had a good physical connection with your ex. You know, sometimes, though, you can get there. I think with the person that you're with now.
6: How long have you
3: and
6: been?
3: And you also, I think it's also important if there's certain things that you know you like to communicate that to your new man.
5: True.
6: How long have you been with the new guy?
5: About a year.
3: Yeah, you can still let him know, like, you know what I love when you do this, this, and that.
6: Do you want my toxic advice, though?
3: Uh-oh.
5: Yeah.
6: Okay, good girl. Okay, toxic advice, threesome with both of them.
3: New man is not doing that.
5: Yeah, the way these men egos are set up these days, they would never let that fly.
3: But let me ask you this. If your ex hit you up and was like, I want to see you, what would you do?
5: I'd probably ignore it because I'm happy with my relationship, okay, and I wouldn't want to jeopardize that. So,
3: good. All right, so then I want to say a little healthy fantasizing is not the worst thing in the world, as long as you're not going to act on it.
6: And as for toxic advice, girl, get that threesome.
5: Got you. Thank you.
3: Thank you for calling.
6: Bye.
3: Well, that was Ask Ye, and Ask Ye is brought to you by Top Dog Law. 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You see the little microphone. Leave a message, and we'll get to it. It's Way Up.

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2: Few coastal showers here this morning across the First Coast. Even produced a water spout just offshore of Amelia Island. As we head through this afternoon, though, most of our area is going to be staying dry with afternoon showers possible, but mainly out towards I-75 and towards the west, all thanks to an onshore breeze. Creating clearing conditions along our coastal areas and relatively cooler temperatures, high 80s to lower 90s for the high. As we go ahead into our Saturday, though, those winds are going to shift in from the south, temperatures pushing into the mid-90s with some isolated afternoon showers. Maybe a few thunderstorms, but it'll clear out by sunset. With most accurate forecast, I'm First Coast News meteorologist Robert Spetta.
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0: I'm freaking freaking like no one has ever made you feel, yeah.
1: Yeah. Well, that was Chris Brown and Bryson Tiller, It Depends. By the way, Chris Brown on tour right now with Usher. He is really getting it in on stage with his fans. I have to assume that they are signing some type of, like, disclaimer because, I mean, look, looks like they're enjoying themselves. It looks consensual, but it is very explicit. So for some people, that is a dream come true. Right now, let's get into Drake with Find Your Love. It's way up.

That was Lil Uzi Vert with What You Saying. And right now he's in the middle of this lawsuit. It's actually going to trial. And that is all because, like we told you earlier, he had these confidential therapy sessions that allegedly were secretly recorded and then circulated online. So that is such a violation. But anyway, right now, let's get into J. Cole with Crooked Smile.

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3: What's up? It's Way Up with Angela Yee. I'm here with Akeem Woods.
4: What's up?
3: Getting ready for our holiday celebration. Let me check this weather report.
5: Rain.
3: Let me see.
5: And heat.
3: Rain and heat. It is going to be hot. It's like a heat wave. Listen, I went to weather. It said excessive heat. Severe heat is expected in this area. Literally, it's going to feel like over 100 degrees.
5: If anyone has a pool, slide in my DMs.
3: All right. You're such a thought.
5: I know.
3: But anyway, wherever you are, be safe. Remember, Uber, don't drink and drive. Maybe it's a good day today to just like post up wherever you're at. You ain't got to bounce around too much.
5: Yes, because the trains are going to be a nightmare.
3: It's a new music Friday. Maybe you want to listen to whatever new music is out today. But again, whatever you do, just be safe. I'm excited to see y'all back here on Monday. Have a great weekend, guys. This is your show, so you have the last word.

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20: The round of 32 is just about wrapped up. 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

0: Boy right here inside your radio, and don't forget, man, it's the official kickoff to 4th of July weekend. Shout out to everybody who is officially off of work and maybe headed to a happy hour, maybe outside, maybe in preparation for tomorrow activities. Yeah, man, 4th of July is tomorrow, man. 250 years old, America turns tomorrow. Will you be watching the fireworks downtown? Will you be in Orange Park? Will you be in Orlando? Will you be going to the beach? Where are you watching fireworks, man? So many activities going on. And first and foremost, I want to give a shout out to everybody going down there to the Riverwalk, because they have opened up so much activities for people to do all weekend long downtown along the Riverwalk on both banks of the river. So if you haven't had a chance to check that out, click on my Instagram, man. I got the details at IAMTEEROY 2.0. and also tonight it's all about Rio. Listen, man, it's the pre-Independence Day party, man. Shout out to my man, CT. We kicking off cancer season for him tonight. Happy birthday to my big homie, man, and shout out to all the cancers. In fact, if you are a cancer, I got a VIP for you and four friends, and I'm going to throw in a complimentary bottle if you want to be at Rio with me tonight. You know we going live up in the building tonight, man. They got the drink specials, food specials, and so much more. It's the pre-Independence Day party from 6 to 9 p.m., and if you want a VIP for you and your crew, call me right now, 904-696-2328.
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Be the ninth caller with the phrase that pays. But first, here's new music from Chris Brown.

93.3 to Beat Jazz, representing hip hop, you know, R&B flavor. Yo, he's in the city, and coming up at 3 o'clock, we going live with Earthquake. He's at the Comedy Zone this weekend, and my brother pulled up to the studio, so we're gonna be chopping it up with him.

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0: 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Hey man, don't forget, man, you got a chance to win $2,500 in honor of that celebration at 5 o'clock today. So make sure you're listening for that keyword at the top of the hour. But let me remind you, man, let me remind you that we going to Rio. Listen, first and foremost, man, I got a couple more VIPs ready for tonight, man. It's the pre-Independence Day party. Happy birthday to CT, the biggest cancer I know, man. He going to be in the building celebrating. A lot of cancers are coming through, man, so let me do this real quick. If you celebrate your birthday and you a cancer, hey, man, call me right now. I got a VIP for you and four friends in a complimentary bottle. 904-696-2328. 904-696-2328. We going to Rio tonight. Happy hours from 6 to 9 p.m., so get up on my list right now.
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93.3 to Beat Man. Oh, listen, it's about to be an earthquake in Duval. You won't believe who's stepping in the building at 3 o'clock, man. Just be prepared. That's all I got to say. He's at the Comedy Zone tonight and tomorrow for these sold-out shows. Yeah, we go live at 3 o'clock. Earthquake is in the building.

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He's at the Comedy Zone tonight and tomorrow, and we got him in the building in less than

0: 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Duval, he's back in the city.
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1: Look at God.
0: Look at him
2: down here, in Duval. You know it. And for all the Duval women, I'm married, but we fall down, but we get up. We fall down, we get up. What up, dog?
0: Hey, man, welcome back to Duval, dog. It's always good to see you when you slide through, bro.
2: Oh, man, you know I love a shout out to Lil Duval, my little nephew in the place. Hey, uncle's in the place. And I love Duval with y'all with the slave heat. And it's going to be 4th of July. Come on down.

0: that gonna be happening in the club.
1: Hey man, Comedy Zone. First and foremost, you here 4th of July weekend. What made Earthquake come and kick it with us, man?
0: Well, it's this thing called mortgage.
1: Okay.
0: Yeah, that mortgage. I told my wife the other day. Gotta go get it. The fireworks, we got to work. But no, man, I work. I'm a working Canadian, man. I love my job. I love telling jokes and I'm developing my own TV show, so
1: okay.
0: I need to stay in the mix. Gotta keep it going. Keep the creative juices going. And this the run right here. Unfortunately, I'm like the Knicks, man. 53 years about to get this championship.
1: Hey, man, so, you know, I always think, like, what do you talk about that's outside of your comedy special? Because you really don't stay on what you did on film or anything.
0: I mean,
1: you always coming up with new stuff, bro.
0: I have to. I mean, because I'm like Jay-Z. I don't physically write, I mentally write.
1: Mm-hmm.
0: So I just can't listen to the same thing, even say the same thing over and over again because I didn't write it down. It's mentally. So I'm always injecting more in there for a point of view on it, and it keeps it fresh that way. And I was just born to do this, man. You know, I have to sit back. I'm like McDonald's, over a billion jokes told.
1: Mm-hmm. Yeah, real talk, because I was telling my dad early this morning, and I said, yeah, I got to go to the studio. Earthquake going to be here. Oh, you talking about these ain't jokes?
0: Yeah.
1: These ain't jokes, Earthquake? And I was like, yeah, he's going to be there. He's like, oh, we got to go see him. I said, Dad, well, he's here this weekend. He's here with two shows tonight and two shows on Saturday. So he was like, well, which day we going? I said, which day you want to go, man? Which day you want to go? In fact, let me do this right now. Hey, man, we got two tickets for tomorrow's show, 9:30 p.m. at the Comedy Zone. If you want to go see my man Earthquake, who is officially in the building right now, we chopping it up with him. Call me right now, 904-696-2328. Be my ninth caller with the phrase that pays, and I got two tickets for you to go see Earthquake tomorrow night at the Comedy Zone. If you want to be in the building, call me now.
2: Few coastal showers here this morning across the First Coast. Even produced a water spout just offshore of Amelia Island. As we head through this afternoon, though, most of our area is going to be staying dry with afternoon showers possible, but mainly out towards I-75 and towards the west, all thanks to an onshore breeze. Credit clearing.
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93.3 to Beat Man. Don't forget, I'm live with the one and only Earthquake Man. Listen, it's going down at the Comedy Zone. If you're trying to get a ticket for this weekend, call 292-HA-HA. That's 292-HA-HA if you want to see him live. But I still got a pair of tickets to give away to see him, so keep it locked right here. We live with Earthquake in just minutes.

0: 93.3 to be chance represented hip-hop and R&B flavor. Earthquake is in the building, and he's at the Comedy Zone this weekend. So what's on your list, man? I know you're paying attention to the headlines. I know you're seeing what's going on in the news, man.
1: Well, of course, the economy. But see, Black, I say it all the time. If you're truly Black, they talk about a recession come. I want to know when it wasn't one.
0: Say it again.
1: It ain't never been one. I ain't never had no extra. You know what I'm saying? Where this extra at? You know what I'm saying? I'm always one show from, hey, man, I need this little help. But I'm talking about everything, man, relationships. Of course, the current office of the job, our president, and whole Florida, y'all don't, you know, y'all change y'all ways.
0: Man, you see they put all these new laws into effect starting July 1st. They got all kinds of crazy things going on right now.
1: Listen, man, our ancestors was able to do it under worse condition. And I tell people all day long, you know for sure, damn well, that it has never, ain't nobody illegally voting. Ain't no money in it. You understand? To commit fraud, it has to be a transaction of a beneficiary.
0: Yeah.
1: I have yet to see it and been in. You tell me. I ain't getting nobody say, man, let's go on and get these votes illegally, man, and get what? Because we don't see it as power.
0: No.
1: So you get what I'm saying? It's their power. They know the power to vote. You know what I'm saying? More people didn't vote in the United States the last presidential election than people voted for either candidate.
0: Yeah.
1: So, no, man, that's just because they understand if voting is power and it keeps them in power. So I'm looking forward to it. But Trump is robbing this joint.
0: Boy.
1: Man, with no gun, no mask. He don't just, even have a note.
0: Man.
1: You understand? He ain't got a note. I mean, he getting planes given to him. He can't even fix a pool.
0: Oh, man.
1: I mean, I'm just, at some point, man, somebody got to go get Papa now. Come get him, man. Come get him, man.
0: Because you just like, dang, this ain't even the first year.
1: Oh, man.
0: Seventh month. Man, 7 month of being in office.
1: Hey, look, we're in the 7th month of this year.
0: Yeah.
1: He done already picked up $2.3 billion. And his kids done picked up another $5 million. His son is 21 years old, ain't never had a job, and he worth $175 million.
0: Ain't that a problem?
1: And they mad about Biden's son laptop. He was on crack. That's understandable. Everybody I knew was on crack had a laptop problem. I don't know nobody who wasn't on the pipe didn't have a laptop problem. Something was wrong with the iPad or something. You had problems with that when you was on the pipe. So that's understandable.
0: Hey, listen, Earthquake is in the building. The Comedy Zone this weekend. Oh, yeah, it's going to be something serious. 292, ha-ha, get your tickets now because you're going to be laughing your ass off for real. In fact, if you want to laugh, let me do this. Hey, man, I got 2 tickets for the 9:30 show this Saturday to see Earthquake live. 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I heard that the 7 o'clock Saturday show is sold out. But Earthquake is in the city. And if you want to be in the building, here's your chance to win tickets right now. 904-696-2328. 904-696-2328. 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

0: Yeah, that's right, baby. 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

0: 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Somebody tell them people Mr. Hem is here.
1: Whoa, whoa, whoa, whoa, whoa, whoa.
0: Mr. Hem is here.
1: Whoa, whoa, whoa, whoa, whoa, whoa.
0: Mr. Hem.
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1: I remember you was conflicted, misusing your influence. Sometimes I did the same, abusing my power full of resentment. 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I didn't want to self-destruct. The evils of Lucy was all around me.
2: 93.3 to B-Man T-Boy right here inside your radio. Don't forget, we are live with Earthquake. He's at the Comedy Zone this weekend, 4th of July weekend. And I told you, you got a chance to win tickets if you're writing all the jams down for the 4 at 4. So pay attention. But, you know, you talk about a lot of things. But one thing you do talk about is relationships, man.
3: Yeah.
2: What relationship advice you going to give to the fellas and the ladies?
3: For the fellas, man, public service announcement. Gas so high, it's time to go back to your wife. Can't afford no side chick. You understand? It's just ain't. You gotta let it go. You understand? They used to say, love is a gamble, you know? You know, love is a gamble. Now, love is litigation. One accusation to cause y'all. Look at some of these good brothers that lost it all.

0: permanent roommate.
1: That's what you got to do. Yeah, man, it's time to get out these streets.
0: It's time to get out these streets.
1: You need to come in the house. Yeah, too many of you old dudes outside too long. Get on the sidewalk. That's where it's safe. You need to get in the house. So, yeah, I'm telling them where it is. And it's the best thing to do right now. If you can't afford it, man, gas is too high, man, to be cheating. It just is. You gotta keep filling up. Go see him filling up.
0: Every time. And it change every day. Gas go up every day. Does not say the same price.
1: And women have unrealistic expectations.
0: Say it again.
1: I mean, social media done got them. Hey, man, listen. It's out of my body. Listen, I can't afford to. Give me one.
0: Women on social media trip me out every day. You got to do this. You got to take me here. You got to buy me this. I'll be like, damn, you broke.
1: Listen, I tell people all the time, I love hearing a woman say, I've been working since I've been 14. I've been on my own. I've been taking care of myself. That's the one you want to pick up. Because you know why? She tired. Her feet hurt. She looking for a stimulus package. She praying to God, somebody help me. Just pick up the cable bill. I'm tired of paying all these by myself. I'm telling you, get one of them struggling ones. When I see a fine chick at the bus, I say, you said one too many no. You need to make a deal. You understand? It's a one I do would have let you use this car. But no, you got to look for Denzel. You have to have this. It's time for you to make a deal. Gas is high. Negotiate. If Jaylen Brown can get traded, you can be traded. The market ain't what it is no more. You ain't getting no two first round picks, second round pick. You're a walk on player.
0: Not a walk on player.
1: Yeah, 20-day contract. Work with the team.
0: I told you, man. Earthquake is at the Comedy Zone tonight and tomorrow. 292. Ha ha. But if you are writing all the jams down for the 4 at 4, song number 1 is coming up in just a minute. And after that, I'll be looking for caller number 9 to give these tickets to the 9:30 show tomorrow.
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93.3 to BJ is representing hip hop and R&B flavor, man. That's song number one for the 484. I'm knocking on the door of the Comedy Zone for tomorrow night's show. And if you want to go, be the ninth caller right now. Tell me all the four songs, man. And I got two tickets for you to see Earthquake live at the Comedy Zone at the 9:30 show. So if you want to go,

DM. I'm going to give away some tickets for the 4th of July. Come see the show. Only stipulation on the free tickets is I'm all out of men tickets. So if you're a grown man, don't slide in my DM, bro. It ain't that type of party, man. Put your mama in there, your

0: buy some tickets, treat yourself to something good. 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
1: Now, you know before you go what you got to say before you step out that door.
0: Duval! Hope them Jaguars don't break your heart again, but y'all do got
1: to Don't do that.
0: I'm just saying,
1: Don't do that, man. Come on, man. We're going back to the playoffs, man.
0: Yeah, so Martin Luther King had a dream, too.
1: There you go.
0: But y'all do got a pool in your stadium.
1: Yeah.
0: Yeah, because you got to cool off after y'all lose so much.
1: Man, you know what? It's time to go. Ladies, gentlemen.
0: We done lost against the Titans. Let's go. We lost again with the Titans. We lost again to the Colts. Just jump in the pool. Goldie. You're going to be better than this in the Titans. Goldie.
1: You're not going to do my Jaguars like that, man.
0: Yeah. Your Jaguars play like they don't even practice. You know we play this Sunday. You serious? Today? That's all right, man. Y'all dreaming, man. Things could happen the Knicks won in 53 years. So the Jaguars.
1: Jaguars can win, bro. If the Knicks, you see how crazy the Knicks fans are right now. Yeah. They crazy.
0: Nah, I don't want y'all to win.
1: Why?
0: All y'all going to get locked up. Florida don't play that. Y'all get 50 years for protesting. So I can only imagine what you're going to do for too much celebrating. It's going to probably get 200 years. Florida throw you in jail real good with an alligator. This is Florida. They give you time down here.
1: Listen, Earthquake is at the Comedy Zone, man. Thank you for coming in, man.
0: Man, thank you.
1: It's all is appreciative, man.
0: You know I love you, man. Tell your father shout out to him, one of my fans. See, I knew he was a good man because he raised you.
1: Yeah.
0: Yeah, it's proof that.
1: Yeah.
0: I knew you had a good father.
1: He got a belt to prove it.
0: Oh, man, listen, I'm down with Joe Jackson.
1: Yeah, for real.
0: You can whip me if you're going to make me a star.
1: Come here, Michael.
0: Come here, Michael. See, ain't nothing that happened with Michael. Michael wasn't doing all that when he was living.
1: He was dancing his ass off. Listen. He ain't going to get me.
0: Listen, that's a good father. Can work 12 hours and still make him rehearse. That man seen a vision.
1: The motivation was real.
0: My father used to come home and didn't even look at me. Go straight in his room and go to sleep. I said, don't you supposed to play with me? Play catch? I'm tired. And if my mother was his backup, leave my husband alone. Well, he's my father. Oh, man. Can he drop me off at my game? He said, walk there. No recitals. No, my father wasn't there. None of my stuff. I just put a billboard up on a poster. That's my daddy up there. In the stands.
1: Comedy Zone 292. Get your tickets. Earthquake is in Duval.
0: Duval!
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5: Let it clap, ride this. 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
1: You know what, man? Shout out to Earthquake and shout out to the Comedy Zone. They just gave me another pair of tickets to give away for tomorrow's show. Actually, another two pair of tickets. 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Call me right now. 904-696-2328 and say, T-Roy, I want to go see Earthquake. If you say that, I'm going to give you tickets right now. Be that caller.
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5: Just a few isolated showers and storms well west of town, closer to I-75. Otherwise, a very pleasant evening. I'm First Coast News Chief Meteorologist Lewis Turner. It will be warm and muggy out there. We've got breezes coming out of the east and southeast for the rest of the night, and that'll keep temperatures a little...
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93.3 to Beat Man, T-Boy right here inside your radio. Don't forget, Rio is the move tonight, man. Happy hour is from 6 to 9 p.m. If you don't know, Rio tonight, and we celebrate my bro CT's big birthday bash. I'm calling out all them.

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0: is the summer song, Say What You Want. 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Let me go ahead and turn up a little bit more. 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Yeah, T.I.
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0: put me in a place on the map, cause I'm him. 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Big Master P vibe, no limit. Ballin' hard on another hemisphere. Somebody tell them people Mr. Hem is here.
1: Whoa, whoa, whoa, whoa, whoa, whoa.
0: Mr. Hem is here.
1: Whoa, whoa, whoa, whoa, whoa, whoa.
0: Mr. Hem.
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0: tonight at Rio and a whole bunch of others, man. I got somebody celebrating their 40th birthday with us in Rio tonight, man. Listen, happy hour just started. It kicks off from 6 to 9 p.m. They got drink specials, food specials, like buy one, get one on Casamigos and Hennessy. They got all kinds of things, man. If you need some wings, oysters, shrimp, all that, they got you. Shout out to Rio, man. I love the cook at Rio. They always surprise me each and every week. Last week, I had the deep fried crab legs. Oh my goodness. Yeah. Hey, that's at Rio, man. And we celebrating CT's birthday. So shout out to all my cancers out there. You know what? Hold on. Let me do this. I got one more VIP to give away, so let me do it before I go. Hey, man, give me a call right now if you are celebrating your birthday. If you are Cancer, I got a VIP for you, four friends, and a complimentary bottle for you to celebrate tonight, man. I'm going to throw in a bottle of champagne because it's a birthday celebration. If you are a Cancer, I got you a table for you and four friends. Call me right now, man. This is my last one. 904-696-2328. It's the pre-Independence Day party tonight at Rio.
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8: 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Ain't her mama white.

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93.3 The Beat, man. T-Boy right here inside your radio. Still got music on the way from Lil Uzi Vert. But first, this is some new music from Giveon. It's called Jezebel.

0: safe this weekend, man. There's going to be a lot of craziness going on in the city. And first and foremost, shout out to everybody going downtown for the fireworks on the Riverwalk. They got both sides of the Riverwalk opened up. Shout out to the city of Jacksonville. We are definitely showing up for the 250th birthday of America tomorrow, man. If you're going to the beach, they're going to have fireworks out there. And it's just so much to do, man. Other than that, I will be in these streets, man. Keep up with me on Instagram, IAMTEEROY 2.0. I'm about to make my way over to Rio tonight. That's where I'm at, man. In fact, I'm about to leave here and go straight to Rio right now because it's all about CT's big birthday bash tonight. Shout out to the Cancers. Shout out to everybody who's going to be in the building, man. Other than that, I'll catch me at Rio. I'm gone.
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shame, ladies, do your thing. Just make sure you ahead of the game. You know, Missy still super duper, but Prince couldn't get me change my name. Papa, Hooter can't say a slave again. No sign. Picture black saying, oh

0: starts right here, right now. As a matter of fact, we actually started early at 5 o'clock through the takeover, but it's Club 93, so it's time to turn up, man, and get right. So listen, if you got someone here in the mix right now, hit me on my IG, Snap, or TikTok at DJ Dr. Doom DDP, Facebook or X at DJ Dr. Doom. Man, we're about to get it in, man. And don't forget, tonight you can join me at Aromas on the Patio if you're looking for someone to do. That's right, it's going down, man, the Celebration 250 tonight. And tomorrow, we got the boot Red, White, and Boots Day Party at Cuba Libre from 2 to 9 p.m., man, for all my line dancers, stepper sliders. It's going to be a whole vibe tomorrow, man. But go to my Instagram for information on either event right now at DJ Dr. Doom DDP. But it's 4th of July weekend, Duval, man. 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Be safe and let's have a good time and turn your radios up, man. It's Club 933, the best club in the city on your radio.
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0: Just a few isolated showers and storms well west of town, closer to I-75. Otherwise, a very pleasant evening. I'm First Coast News Chief Meteorologist Lewis Turner. It will be warm and muggy out there. We've got breezes coming out of the east and southeast for the rest of the night, and that'll keep temperatures a little more moderate. But
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0: on the beat, yay to the T, all weekend long. All your favorite DJs in the mix. It's the all-star mix party, man. We got all our guest DJs in the city turning you up on your radio all weekend long. And, of course, yours truly, man, my man Kool-Aid, WizKid. Listen, everybody, man, the whole beat team, man, you know how we do it. We're going to get it in. My man Capone, you already know. So, listen. But tonight, listen, right now, yours truly on the ones and twos doing what I do, Club 933 every Friday, the number one club in the city. And it's free all night long, baby. It's Club 933. And, of course, doors are only open from 7 to 9. But I'm letting you know right now, I'm going to get it in for you right here. And if you got someone here in the mix, hit me on our IG, Snap, or TikTok at DJ Dr. Doom DDP. And don't forget to make sure you pop out tonight. I'll be at Aromas on the Patio. And also tomorrow, the Red, White, and Boots Day Party at Cuba Libre, man. It's the biggest day party in the city, man, for all my line dancers, sliders, and steppers from 2 to 9 p.m. tomorrow at Cuba Libre right there on Atlantic Boulevard. But go to my Instagram for details on both right now at DJ Dr. Doom DDP. Let's get back to the mix. It's Club 933.
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8: 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And then Martini Monday at a new location. That's right. It's going down at Babylon right there in Bay Meadows, 8650 Bay Meadows Road, a new location for the month of July. So make sure you come out this Monday as we kick off the cancer celebration for all you cancer birthdays this Monday night. All right. If you want to get on that birthday guest list this Monday, call or text or DM me right now at DJ Dr. Doom DDP on Instagram, or you can hit that line 904-257-3374. That's 904-257-3374. All right, but listen, it's time to get back to the Mixers Club. 933, turn your radios up. Happy 4th of July weekend to you and yours on the beat. Let's go.
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14: I'm Pete.